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5: G'day, it's Tom Parry with your local news first. Ballarat's run of above average temperatures is briefly coming to an end. Today sees the city forecast to reach just 11 degrees, its lowest daytime temperature of the year so far, but the weather's predicted to warm again with tops of 20 early next week. We've got more details this morning on a state budget pledge for CCTV cameras in Ballarat. 36 cameras at the railway station are being upgraded to improve safety and help track down vandals and offenders. Planning for a new system in Beaufort has also been scheduled as part of a statewide package worth $2 million. And in sport, Ballarat-born cricketer Matt Short is set to take a more flexible path next season, opting out of a Victorian state contract. Cricket Victoria says he remains in contention for domestic and white ball opportunities despite the contract change and no Cricket Australia deal. That's the latest in your local news.
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6: Another passenger from the cruise ship that was hit by a deadly hantavirus outbreak has contracted the disease a month after arriving home. The Swiss man has tested positive to the virus, which has killed three people. Four Australians are aboard that ship. US President Donald Trump's insisting Iran hand over its enriched uranium before he'll sign a peace deal ahead of his trip to China next week. He claims the regime is desperate to get it done.
7: We'll see whether or not they can make a deal that's satisfactory to us. We have it very much under control.
6: Questions are being asked about how Northern Territory child protection workers bungled the case involving Kumanjai Little Baby. It's believed the five-year-old murder victim was the subject of multiple calls to the department. Minister Robin Carles told the ABC she wants answers.
8: There are concerns that processes weren't followed correctly, and I'm sure that I'll receive a report from this chief executive once the investigation has been completed.
3: D2E Jim. From Dalacombe to Wenderee, you're never too far from a D2E.
6: A battle of AFL heavyweights tonight when Frio takes on the Hawks at Optus Stadium. The Dockers have won seven in a row. The Hawks haven't lost in 2 months. And in NRL, it's the Dolphins versus the Bulldogs. Australia's Alexander Vukic has had a win in the opening round of the Italian Open overnight, but Dario Castacchina has gone out in straight sets. And Nikita Zhu has claimed a TKO victory against Oscar Diaz in Newcastle overnight. That's the latest news and sport.
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9: A top of 11 today with a high chance of showers. Tomorrow, a low of 6, a high of 13. A very high chance of showers in the morning. Saturday, a chance of showers in the morning as well. Cloudy for the rest of the day and a top of 14.
3: Singing at the top of your lungs for the next hour might get you a meeting with HR. But it'll also drown out Megan trying to tell you about her air fryer. 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

0: 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And I've got the tunes to get you through what I felt like today I woke up and something was different. The vibe was different, and of course the temperature was different, and I was like, we've done it. I feel like the Ballarat summer really held on this year. It tried, it crawled, it did everything it could to stay a little warmer, but today I feel like we have succumbed to winter. So we got the tunes to try and warm you up. I want someone to love me. I need someone to leave me. And a bit of T-Swizz as well. If you haven't seen the music video for this one, it came out a few weeks ago and I adore it. It's got one of my favourite actors, Domhnall Gleeson, in it. You'll know him for a bunch of things. He's the oldest brother in the Harry Potter ones. You know, he's Ginger. He was in About Time. That's what I love him from. And he is so funny in this video, as well as Taylor Swift herself. It's very silly. Some Graham Norton in there as well. So if you do get a chance, make sure you're watching that. But Opalai and That's What I Want, they're up for you in the next five.
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0: Mother's Day. 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
2: A top of 11 today with a high chance of showers. Tomorrow, a low of 6 and a high of 13. 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

0: Alex here for your Workday Hits, and petty is expensive. Petrol is killing us at the moment. Went to Melbourne yesterday, so had to fill up the car. $120 to fill it up with diesel. Ugh, it's a kick in the wallet, you know what I mean? It makes you just like, no, I'm just going to do my Ballarat 10-minute drive every day. I'm not going any further out. I'm not going anywhere. But we're trying to help here at Power FM. So we've got Alex and Crystal's Fill Up Fridays. 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
13: G'day, it's Tom Parry with your local news first. The region's head of the Department of Transport and Planning says he's unsure why Regional Cities Victoria wants $2 billion in road funding. Michael Bailey has told us he met with reps from RCV about 6 weeks ago and the matter wasn't raised with him. This comes after the state government announced a $1 billion roads package, 70% of which is for the regions. A breast cancer treatment being trialled at Grampians Health will benefit from a national giving day today. Non-profit Breast Cancer Trials is holding a 24-hour matched donation appeal with public contributions to be doubled by its supporters. And in sport, round 6 of the women's competition takes place this weekend in the Ballarat Football League. Fresh from a bye, Redan heads down the freeway to meet with Bacchus Marsh. Lake Wendouree is also hitting the road. They'll go up against the reigning premiers, Darley. That's the latest in your local news.
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14: Hello, I'm Rob McLennan. An Australian is among 23 passengers who left a cruise ship last month, one of whom has since come down with hantavirus. The man who has now tested positive is from Switzerland. Three passengers died and three others are sick, but Christian Lindmeyer from the WHO says everything is being done to keep everyone safe.
15: Protective masks, for example. They also have the opportunity to walk the ship every now and then, which is important because the mental stability may even be more effective right now for those on board.
14: Former Prime Minister Tony Abbott is tipped to throw his hat into the ring to become the Liberal Party's new president. Former opposition leader Alexander Downer is also thought to have shown interest. The federal government isn't putting a figure on the cost of monitoring the ISIS brides expected to arrive from Syria today. Multicultural Affairs Minister Anne Alees told the ABC she doesn't think costs should be a consideration.
16: Do you put a cost on keeping Australians safe? If this is a necessary action that needs to be undertaken, then it should be undertaken.
14: A new poll's revealed more than half of Aussies believe Donald Trump is a greater threat to global security than Russian President Vladimir Putin. The YouGov poll found 52% of people feel Trump is a threat compared to Putin's 17% or even Chinese President Xi Jinping with 16%. And Victoria's top cop can't rule out Melbourne's nightlife wars spreading interstate. 34 venues firebombed in the last month.
1: D2E Gym, from Talacombe to Wendouree. You're never too far from a D2E.
14: Australia's para-athletics team has been announced ahead of July's Commonwealth Games. The squad includes 17 debutants and 8 teenagers. Victorian AFL clubs are circling Eagle Elijah Hewitt, with Geelong, Essendon and Carlton among the clubs to show interest. And a boost for injury-ravaged NRL club the Eels. Cowboys forward Harrison Edwards will join the club effective immediately in a deal that will extend through to the end of 2027.
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0: A top of 11 today with a high chance of showers. Tomorrow, a low of 6, a high of 13. A very high chance of showers in the morning. Saturday, a chance of showers in the morning as well. Cloudy for the rest of the day and a top of 14.
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6: A top of 11 today with a high chance of showers. Tomorrow, a low of 6 and a high of 13. And thanks to McDonald's Ballarat and Maryborough with your chance to bag free fuel in the drive-thru on Fridays.
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0: Alex here on Power FM. It's your workday hits. Thanks to the Ballarat and District Trotting Club. Make it a family day at the Flying Horse Entertainment Venue. Great food and a playroom the kids will love. Now, there's a brand new show coming to Amazon Prime soon called Elle. It's a prequel to Legally Blonde.
1: We have something important we want to talk to you about.
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5: Hey.
0: So, classic Elle from Legally Blonde. It's a prequel, her and her pink, perky attitude all going to a grey, drab, rainy Seattle school. I don't know how I feel about a prequel to Legally Blonde because I feel like the whole point of the film is her transition from someone you maybe don't want to spend time with to someone who's more fulfilled and you do want to spend time with. I don't know how a prequel's going to do any sort of emotional growth without stepping on the film's toes, but that's me being a film nerd. It actually looks quite fun. If you want to see the trailer and, of course, a classic Chihuahua bruiser, well, then powerfmballarat.com.au. You can see it there. It's coming out on the 1st of July and it's called Elle.
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1: 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Covering for Geordie, who's taken a well-deserved holiday. Your flashback lunch coming up just after 12. A mix of noughties, 90s and 80s. We've got some crackers in store for you today. If only could, I'd make a deal with God, and I'd get him to swap loosers. Stranger Things might have been running on low juice near the end there, but it gave one last burst when it used this song. Kate Bush is running up that hill and bam, introduced it to a whole new generation of people. That's part of your flashback lunch as well as this classic. I wonder how this one's going to be introduced to a whole new generation of people, or maybe it's already timeless enough. Both of those, part of your flashback lunch, thanks to KFC Ballarat, keeping our finger licking good every day. That's right after 12.
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18: G'day, it's Tom Parry with your local news first. 10 million litres of diesel will be stockpiled in Victoria to protect against future shortages. That fuel will be put in reserve and only accessed under Level 4 of the National Fuel Security Plan. The state government says the measure aims to maintain food production and stabilise supply in regional areas like the Central Highlands. Further funding has been announced for a series of community programs aimed at preventing family violence in Ballarat, with eight local projects sharing in $3.7 million. Among the beneficiaries are Child and Family Services, Allied Justice and Ballarat Community Health. And in sport, an exciting contest looms in the fifth round of the Central Highlands Netball League this weekend. The A-grade competition has the undefeated Beaufort hosting Learmonth, who've scored 100-plus goals in their past two matches. That's the latest in your local news.
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19: Hey there, I'm Jackie Lim. Heavy security is expected at Sydney and Melbourne airports later today ahead of the arrival of the so-called ISIS brides and their children. The four women and nine kids have been living in a Syrian refugee camp that the US now wants to close. National Senator Bridget McKenzie on Nine says they need to be arrested straight away.
20: There is a 10-year jail term for entering a declared terrorist-controlled area, which this cohort did.
19: Three people from the NT's Child Protection Department have been stood down following the death of a five-year-old girl. The body of Kumanjai Little Baby was found in Alice Springs last Thursday. 47-year-old Jefferson Lewis has since been charged with her murder. It's been revealed that six notifications were made about the child's welfare in the 6 weeks leading up to her death. A new poll has found more than three-quarters of Aussies oppose Australia's involvement in the US and Israel's war on Iran. The YouGov stats also revealing more than half of us believe Donald Trump is a bigger threat to global security than Russian President Vladimir Putin. An online learning system used by Queensland schools has been hit with a data breach. Hackers accessing the names, email addresses and school locations of users from the past 6 years. The Department of Education's working with the provider to understand the scale of the breach, but says local schools are among thousands of institutions globally that use the program. And NASA has released 12,000 images of the recent Artemis 2 mission to the moon. They're the first pictures taken by astronauts travelling beyond low Earth orbit in more than 50 years.
0: D2E Gym. From Dalacombe to Wendouree, you're never too far from a D2E.
19: In sport, Australia's para-athletics team has been announced ahead of the Commonwealth Games in July. The squad includes 17 debutants and 8 teenagers, with wheelchair racer Angie Ballard set to compete in a record 5th Games, the most of any para-athlete ever. Glasgow 2026 kicks off July 23. And the Champions League final has been decided after a 1-1 draw this morning. Paris Saint-Germain beat Bayern Munich 6-5 on aggregate. PSG will take on Arsenal for the title in Budapest on May 30. That's the latest in news and sport.
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21: A top of 11 today with a high chance of showers. Tomorrow, a low of 6, a high of 13. A very high chance of showers in the morning. Saturday, a chance of showers in the morning as well. Cloudy for the rest of the day and a top of 14.
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1: I forgot my favourite man sitting over there. 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

0: Alex on Power FM for your workday hits. That was your flashback lunch right there. Five songs from the noughties, 90s and 80s to get you going. Now, the workday hits, it's all thanks to Harvey Norman Ballarat, your destination for Windows laptops and Apple Mac computers. We've got a cracking new song for you from BB Rexha. Yeah, that feels like a club anthem, doesn't it? I feel like we haven't had enough club anthems recently. New Religion. Oh, I love that. We've also got a classic from George Ezra. Give me one reason why I should never make a change. His song Budapest. I always loved the reason behind this song, explaining why he wrote Budapest.
1: I took myself travelling around Europe on trains, and I stopped off in Malmo and watched the Eurovision Song Contest final. And I wasn't going to watch it sober, but it meant that I woke up quite hungover and I missed my train to Budapest. I've never been to Budapest, but so I wanted to write a song that was things I didn't have that I'd give up for somebody. I was convinced that hadn't been done before. Probably has, but I gave it a go as well. So that's the song. It's a cute look at that.
0: So he's never actually been to Budapest. It's a song about how he didn't go to Budapest and he's now sort of, you know, idealizing it and getting, you know, he's got all this stuff in Budapest that he's never done. I think it's a very nice explanation and it was very cute to find out that even though he's talking so much about Budapest, he's never even been there. I'm sure he's been there since he wrote the song. Those are coming up for you soon. BB Rex's new one, New Religion, and George Ezra classic Budapest on Power.
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5: A top of 11 today with a high chance of showers. Tomorrow, a low of 6 and a high of 13. 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
16: G'day, it's Tom Parry with your local news first. The region's head of the Department of Transport and Planning says he's unsure why Regional Cities Victoria wants $2 billion in road funding. Michael Bailey has told us he met with reps from RCV about 6 weeks ago and the matter wasn't raised with him. This comes after the state government announced a $1 billion roads package, 70% of which is for the regions. A breast cancer treatment being trialled at Grampians Health will benefit from a national giving day today. Non-profit Breast Cancer Trials is holding a 24-hour matched donation appeal with public contributions to be doubled by its supporters. And in sport, round 6 of the women's competition takes place this weekend in the Ballarat Football League. Fresh from a bye, Redan heads down the freeway to meet with Bacchus Marsh. Lake Wendouree is also hitting the road. They'll go up against the reigning premiers, Darley. That's the latest in your local news.
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17: Hey there, I'm Jackie Lim. A passenger who was on board a hantavirus-hit cruise ship has reportedly returned home to Australia. A Spanish passenger says the Aussie was one of 23 people who got off the ship at St Helena on April 21. One person from that group has since tested positive for the virus and is now in a Swiss hospital. The government doesn't know for sure what arrangements will be made for the children of the ISIS brides who'll be arrested when they return to Australia. The group of 13 is due to touch down in Sydney and Melbourne this afternoon. Minister Jason Clare was asked on the ABC what happens to the kids whose mothers are detained.
18: I would expect that they would be cared for by other members of their family. That is something that the Federal Police, I expect, would be able to provide more details on.
17: More than 8 million Australians are now receiving some sort of income support. That's a jump of around 2 million in the past decade. A new study has found the Earth is getting brighter due to artificial lighting. Analysis of satellite imagery has found the night sky has brightened by 16% between 2014 and 2022. Those limited edition Bluey coins are already being resold and they're going for staggering amounts. One $2 coin spotted on a resale site for a huge $999. They only went on sale yesterday with the demand crashing AusPost's online store. And a bunch of personal items from late Friends actor Matthew Perry are going under the hammer in a charity auction. A number of scripts from the hit sitcom will be up for sale. The auction partnering with Perry's non-profit foundation to help support access to addiction recovery care and resources.
15: D2E Gym. From Dalacombe to Wendouree. You're never too far from a D2E.
17: In sport, it's a battle of the AFL heavyweights tonight with Frio taking on the Hawks at Optus Stadium. The Dockers have won 7 in a row and the Hawks haven't lost a game in 2 months. And Cameron Smith says he remains confident LIV Golf will be back in Adelaide next year. The event, which has become one of the most popular on the Aussie sporting calendar, is under threat after Saudi Arabia pulled funding for the Renegade Golf League. But Smith says the team is working behind the scenes and he expects to return next year. That's the latest in news and sport.
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2: A top of 11 today with a high chance of showers. Tomorrow, a low of 6, a high of 13. A very high chance of showers in the morning. Saturday, a chance of showers in the morning as well. Cloudy for the rest of the day and a top of 14.
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0: Alex here on Power FM. It's your Workday Hits. I'm covering for Geordie. Workday Hits, all thanks to Ballarat and District Trotting Club. Make it a family day at the Flying Horse Entertainment Venue. Great food and a playroom the kids will love. We've got the tracks to keep your afternoon going. I come and I go. Tell me all the ways you need me. I'm not here for long. Catch me or I go. All of that sounds like Ballarat parking spaces. You won't catch me here for long. I come and then I go. You can't find me. Yeah, Ballarat parking spaces is a bit like Houdini. And honestly, you got something out of the ordinary. You got me kissing the ground is the song you sing when you find a parking space in Ballarat. So it kind of all works out. Both those cracking songs, Dua Lipa and Alex Warren, coming your way in the next 10 minutes.
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2: Well, the rumour mill is churning after the Met Gala in regards to Rihanna and her partner ASAP Rocky. They reckon there's some tension brewing between the two.
3: No!
2: Yeah, apparently he was seen chatting and laughing with a woman and Rihanna was not looking impressed. But then they're seen in a car chatting as well, but everyone said, honestly, I think they're just two people that are exhausted. They've been at the Met Gala for hours and hours.
3: Yeah.
2: They're just knackered.
3: Yeah, and also, I'm pretty sure Rihanna knows how to keep a straight face to not look salty when he talks to a
2: and
3: woman.
2: And also, Rihanna's not going to take yell crap, is she?
3: Exactly. But their relationship might look a little bit rocky.
2: Am I right?
3: It's a good one.
2: Sorry.
3: Brand new teaser trailer has just come out for Elle, which is that prequel series to Legally Blonde.
2: Oh, hell yeah. How good.
3: Reese Witherspoon is producing. It comes out July 1st. I don't know how I feel about it.
2: Why?
3: Well, because it's her, like, but before she goes to college, it's her in high school.
2: Yeah.
3: And apparently the plot is she moves to Seattle where, you know, like, no one wears pink and no one's, you know, she's lost
2: no
3: to Malibu.
2: Girly.
3: Yeah. So she has to, like, fit in this new high school. And just, it doesn't make sense because we know where her character ends up. And we know, you know, we know she starts off a bit ditzy and then becomes this confident, independent, smart woman. And so it feels weird to sort of do a prequel rather than a sequel. That's just me.
2: They have a sequel, though.
3: Well, you know what I mean.
2: Legally Blonde 2.
3: Legally Blonde 3. Legally Blonde 3.
2: Yeah, let's get number 3. You're right.
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3: A top of 11 today with a high chance of showers. Tomorrow, a low of 6 and a high of 13. And thanks to McDonald's Ballarat and Maryborough with your chance to bag. Today with a high chance of showers. Tomorrow, a low of 6 and a high of 13. And thanks to McDonald's Ballarat and Maryborough with your chance to bag.

0: 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And if you haven't been listening to The Brekkie Show, at 8:30 each morning, we play Alex and Crystal's MASH track. Four songs chucked in a blender, mashed together. Can you guess what songs they are? If you guess all four, you're going to get that daily cash prize that goes up and up and up and up and up. Every time someone doesn't get it, it jackpots by another $20. Tomorrow it'll be $100. Yes, no one has guessed it all week. Someone's come very close. They got 3 out of 4 songs. Not saying which songs they got correct, but no one has yet got 4 out of 4 and won that money. It could be you. Listen out for the cue to call tomorrow in the breakfast show, and you could be winning $100. It's all thanks to Stone Real Estate.
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0: Alex on Power FM for your workday hits. Chris and I have been playing Mum's the Word, your chance to spoil mum all week long. We've got one more day tomorrow. I am going to be playing out a famous mum's words tomorrow morning on The Breakfast Show. And you've got to guess who it is. This morning it was Kath from Kath and Kim. We've had Marge from The Simpsons throughout the week. We've had Rihanna. We've had so many different people. But it will be a famous mum's words. You give me a call, 533-1031 tomorrow. Tell me who that famous mum is and you will be winning yourself the ultimate Mother's Day prize pack. Your mum's going to love this. $100 bouquet from Campbell and Bradley flowers and a luxurious pamper pack and $100 at Skin Co. 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Yes, we'll be playing that one more time tomorrow. It's Alex and Crystal's Mum's the Word.
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10: G'day, it's Tom Parry with your local news first. 10 million litres of diesel will be stockpiled in Victoria to protect against future shortages. That fuel will be put in reserve and only accessed under Level 4 of the National Fuel Security Plan. The state government says the measure aims to maintain food production and stabilise supply in regional areas like the Central Highlands. Further funding has been announced for a series of community programs aimed at preventing family violence in Ballarat, with eight local projects sharing in $3.7 million. Among the beneficiaries are Child and Family Services, Allied Justice and Ballarat Community Health. And in sport, an exciting contest looms in the fifth round of the Central Highlands Netball League this weekend. The A-grade competition has the undefeated Beaufort hosting Learmonth, who've scored 100-plus goals in their past two matches. That's the latest in your local news.
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11: Hi there, I'm Laura Edison. Well, the Energy Minister has assured that today's announcement to lock in a 20% East Coast gas reserve will put downward pressure on gas prices. The gas reserve will force around a fifth of uncontracted gas supply to go back into the domestic market to prevent potential shortfalls. Chris Bowen says it will help to stabilise the price of gas.
12: What it will also do is to a certain degree disconnect Australian gas from spikes in the international prices. When the Ukraine war occurred, we saw gas prices spike around the world. If this policy had been in place then, that would have had a much lesser impact on Australia.
11: A heavy police presence is expected at Melbourne and Sydney airports as a cohort of women known as the ISIS brides and their children are set to return from Syria. It's understood some of them who are Australian citizens will be arrested and charged with terror-related offences. Argentina is scrambling to find the origin of an outbreak of the deadly hantavirus on a cruise ship as an Australian who was on board arrives home. Three passengers have died and one is in intensive care in hospital in South Africa. It's understood others remain on board under strict hygiene measures. Queensland students and teachers have been caught up in a major data breach. In a statement, the state's education minister said the early advice is it will impact more than 200 million people and more than 9,000 institutions worldwide. And Travis Kelce has told the New Heights podcast he can't wait for everyone he loves to be in the one room for his upcoming wedding to Taylor Swift.
0: D2E Gym, from Talacombe to Wendouree, you're never too far from a D2E.
11: The Swan now, and Charlie Curnow has been ruled out of Saturday's clash with North Melbourne. The Swan star recruit is suffering from an abdominal injury. Sydney coach Dean Cox says they've got plenty of talent to backfill the squad.
13: Now an opportunity for some players that have been playing in the VFL. They've been going really well and hopefully they can fill the void.
11: Tonight, Freo take on the Hawks at Optus Stadium. And in league, the Titans take on the Roosters and then it's the Dolphins up against the Bulldogs. And that is the latest in news and sport.
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14: A top of 11 today with a high chance of showers. Tomorrow, a low of 6, a high of 13. A very high chance of showers in the morning. Saturday, a chance of showers in the morning as well. Cloudy for the rest of the day and a top of 14.
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0: the home run. Now, you're probably just thinking, wait, weren't you just on the work day? And weren't you just on the brekkie before that? Yeah, you're stuck with me. It's 12 hours of Alex. It's 6 till 6. When everyone's sick, I'm covering the shifts. Crystal did it for me earlier in the week, and now you've got me instead. I hope that's not the end of the world and a deal breaker for you. I am very, very excited to get you through the afternoon. All thanks to Eason's Car Centre, now 44 Gregory Street West, Wendouree, your European car specialist, trusted service and repairs. We've also got some new tracks from Budgera. I'm gonna spoil you like the royal family do. Baby, take the night off. Very sexy song. It's called Gentleman. Sounds like a mix of, it's like Bruno Marsian with a little bit of early 2000s JT sprinkled in there. Maybe a bit of Pharrell Williams. Whatever it is, I'm loving it. And it's coming up in the next five. It's Budgera's Gentleman here for the home run on Power FM with, oh God, it's Alex still.
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1: Good afternoon. Checking your run home from Melbourne on the Westgate Freeway. Mainly clear at the moment from the Domain Tunnel through to the Ring Road Greensborough bound. No problems getting onto the Deepak Bypass and the Western Freeway. Also looking like a mainly clear run all the way back to Ballarat. 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
0: 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Freeway traffic.
9: A great start on the roads this afternoon with no delays or collisions. Having a look at your run out of Melbourne, the Westgate Freeway has a great run out of this city. As for the Ring Road, we're banked up after Boundary Road and the Deer Park Bypass is slowing from Robinson's Road. Once you get onto the Western Freeway, it's a nice run to get you back home. 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That's the latest traffic on Power FM.
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11: Hi there, I'm Brett Mack with your local news first. A Wenderee Waste and Recycling Company has been fined more than $2,000 after rubbish escaped onto neighbouring land. The EPA says inspectors found plastic packaging, shredded mattress foam and polystyrene scattered outside a Hamer Court facility in March. Vic Waste Solutions has since been issued the fine for unlawfully depositing waste under the Environment Protection Act. The environmental watchdog says businesses handling waste have a responsibility to ensure it's properly contained and doesn't harm the local environments. Meantime, Ballarat households have already diverted thousands of tonnes of waste from landfill under the city's new four-bin system. Council figures show more than 8,300 tonnes of food and garden waste and 765 tonnes of glass have been collected since the rollout began. That's the equivalent of more than 100,000 bins kept out of landfill in just 6 months. The City of Ballarat is now asking residents for feedback as part of a six-month review of the service. A breeding program for the endangered tree kangaroo at the Ballarat Wildlife Park hasn't gone to plan just yet. Resident male Combi was last year matched up with a female who'd been flown in from Paris. Park curator Julia Leonard says she hopes the romantic sparks will fly soon.
12: No babies yet. And much like any marsupial, there'll be a mating and then you've got to count down a few days. And it's a tiny, teeny thing when it's born. So you have to be patient and look out for all those signs of pouch movement.
11: Updating sport, and the GWV Rebels boys will face the heat in the Northern Territory this weekend to take on the NT Academy, gaining valuable interstate experience. The trip follows a loss to the Northern Knights, with the Rebels competitive at half-time and several debutants among a youthful lineup. The match in Darwin will be a curtain raiser to the AFL clash between St Kilda and Gold Coast, with seven changes to the squad and one player returning from injury. The game gets underway Saturday at 2:45, streamed live, while the girls' program has the bye this week. That's the latest in your local news.
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13: Hi there, I'm Laura Edison. Well, the federal government has announced a new East Coast gas reserve, pointing to a similar scheme introduced in Western Australia to insist it's a good idea. As part of the long-awaited policy, LNG companies will be forced to divert 20% of supplies to the domestic market from July of next year. The government promising it will push downward pressure on gas prices. So mixed opinions as to whether a group of women known as the ISIS brides should be arrested when they arrive back in Australia in the coming hours. The women and their children have spent years in a Syrian refugee camp. The AFP is reportedly planning on arresting some when they land. Opposition leader Angus Taylor says the government is to blame for letting it get this far.
14: The government should be doing everything it can to prevent them coming back to the country, and they haven't. They've done DNA testing. They have allowed and enabled third parties to be involved in and support the repatriation.
13: More eye-opening testimony at public hearings for the Royal Commission into anti-Semitism today, with a New South Wales nurse who's saying the health system is not safe for Jewish people. The Sydney woman saying her request to share a happy Hanukkah message last year was rejected over sensitivities about the Gaza war. A 14-month-old boy from the Gold Coast is said to have his breathing tubes removed today after he inhaled a cake of decorating powder, leaving him fighting for life. His parents say his condition is improving, the mother, since issuing a stark warning about the product. And NASA has released 12,000 images from the recent Artemis 2 mission around the moon. The first pictures taken by astronauts travelling beyond low Earth orbit in more than 50 years.
0: D2E Gym. From Talacombe to Wenderee, you're never too far from a D2E.
13: Just 1 hour into AFL tonight, it's a battle of the heavyweights with Frio taking on the Hawks at Optus Stadium. The Dockers have won 7 games in a row and the Hawks haven't lost a game in 2 months. And to NRL, the Dolphins will be boosted by some key reinforcement for tonight's clash against the Bulldogs at Suncorp Stadium. Cody Nikorima is back from suspension and will line up in the halves alongside Isaiah Katoa. Hooker Jeremy Marshall-King will play his first game of the season after recovering from a freak kidney injury. And that is the latest in news and sport.
10: 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Power FM weather.
15: A top of 11 today with a high chance of showers. Tomorrow, a low of 6, a high of 13. A very high chance of showers in the morning. Saturday, a chance of showers in the morning as well. Cloudy for the rest of the day and a top of 14.
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0: 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We got the tracks for you coming up on the home run. I've done so many dumb things in my life, including going to Melbourne last night to see a concert and only getting 4 hours sleep. That is very silly. Not very good idea of me. So I'm feeling a little bit like...
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0: 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Paul Kelly and Alex Warren, both those songs coming up for you in the next 10 on your home run.
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2: Ooh, of course yes. They would be.
1: Now, it's not turquoise. 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
2: Yeah, well, that one might be quite affordable. 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
2: A top of 11 today with a high chance of showers. Tomorrow, a low of 6 and a high of 13. And thanks to McDonald's Ballarat and Maryborough with your chance to bag free fuel in the drive-thru on Fridays.
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0: Alex for the home run on Power FM. And the MASH track is reaching $100 tomorrow. If you haven't heard of the MASH track, Crystal and I have taken four songs, put them in a little blender, give them the old smasheroo, and they're all crunched together. Can you uncrunch them, I guess, pull them apart? Tell us all four songs that are mixed into that blender together, and you will be winning yourself $100. Now, it goes up by $20 each day that someone doesn't get it. So if no one gets it tomorrow, by Monday, it'll be $120, etc., etc. Now, 5333-1031, tomorrow 8:30, we're playing MASH track. If you think you know those four songs, someone got all three right once this week, but no one's got that cheeky fourth song. It's eluding us. If you think you can get it, well, tomorrow's the time to play. It's all thanks to Stone Real Estate. It's Alex and Crystal's MASH track. It's Alex here for the home run.
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15: There's no delays or collisions around town. It's all looking great this afternoon as we run out of Melbourne, a stunning run out of the city on the West Gate Freeway. As for the Ring Road, it's looking great as well to the Deer Park Bypass. You will hit some delays at Robinson's Road. And once you get past Leakes Road on the Western Freeway, it's a smooth run home. 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
16: Hi there, I'm Brett Mack with your local news first. The Nationals candidate for Ripon, Jo Armstrong, says her party would halt the proposed VNI West transmission project if elected. She claims landholders across Ripon have lost property rights under Victorian government laws designed to fast-track large renewable energy projects. Ms. Armstrong says VNI West costs have blown out from an originally proposed $2 billion to as much as $11 billion, potentially adding hundreds of dollars a year to power bills. Under the plan, the Nationals would pause the unpopular VNI West and review major transmission projects while exploring alternative energy and transmission options. The Grampians boss of the Department of Transport and Planning says he's unsure why regional cities Victoria are calling for $2 billion in road funding. The state government recently announcing a $1 billion roads package, with 70% of that going to regional Victoria.
17: The Secretary and I met with regional cities Victoria around about 6 weeks ago, and they didn't mention it to us. So I'm not sure what data they're using to get that figure. And as we've previously discussed, we use a lot of data, and we typically know what's happening on the network before someone contacts us to tell us what's happening on the network.
16: Michael Bailey speaking there. A new Australian study has found sports officials are facing high levels of psychological distress, with younger and less experienced referees and umpires most at risk. Research led by Federation University surveyed more than 200 officials nationwide across community to elite sport. Almost one in three reported moderate to severe distress, while nearly two-thirds had low mental health literacy. Lead author Dr. Ricky Lindsay says the pressure, abuse and expectations on officials can make it harder for many to seek help. Updating sport, and Ballarat will have a strong interest at the Glasgow Commonwealth Games, with Sam Rizzo named in Australia's para-athletics squad. Rizzo has been selected for the men's 1500 metres T54, continuing his presence on the international stage. The wheelchair racer was part of the Australian team at the Gold Coast 2018 Games. He's among 24 para-athletes confirmed today for Australia's Glasgow campaign. That's the latest in your local news.
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9: Hi there, I'm Laura Edison. Well, Australian gas producers will be required to sell 20% of supply domestically as part of a new gas reserve announced by the government. The scheme, starting July of next year, is hoped will boost supply and bring down gas prices across the East Coast. Alison Reeve is Program Director from the Energy and Climate Change Program at the Grattan Institute. She's told the ABC the government should have considered a full restructure.
18: And what they've announced today, I can't see how this is going to have a material impact on price, and I think it's going to mean we have continued worries about supply shortages on the east coast of Australia.
9: Cricket star David Warner is facing fallout after admitting to drink driving in Sydney. He was caught on Easter Sunday blowing twice the legal limit, his lawyer Bobby Hill issuing an apology on his behalf.
19: It's not a crime to have a few glasses of wine on the day of the Lord's resurrection. His crime is, as I said, choosing a foolish plan A instead of the plan B.
9: Senior ministers are backing federal police to keep the community safe ahead of today's arrival of the so-called ISIS brides and their kids. The four women and nine children will touch down in Sydney and Melbourne this afternoon. The Queensland Premier has shut down calls for a cabinet reshuffle after claims that two of his ministers were involved in an alleged affair which was not disclosed. They say everything was above board. And a thief has stolen 80 beehive boxes from a property in New South Wales worth $150,000. A police sting has been set up to catch the culprit.
14: D2E Gym. From Dalacombe to Wendaree, you're never too far from a D2E.
9: Just one hour with Lions coach Chris Fagan says he'll be ditching the whiteboard after last week's controversy sparked from a leaked photo. An image showing the strengths and weaknesses of Bombers players went viral online. Fags admits including players' partners was not okay, but the rest is fine.
20: I'm unapologetic about that. We're in a pretty tough business where, you know, every little thing matters. It's been a really good educational tour.
9: Tonight, round nine kicks off with the Dockers hosting the Hawks, and in league tonight, the Dolphins to take on the Bulldogs. And that is the latest in news and sport.
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21: A top of 11 today with a high chance of showers. Tomorrow, a low of 6, a high of 13. A very high chance of showers in the morning. Saturday, a chance of showers in the morning as well. Cloudy for the rest of the day and a top of 14.
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0: 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I don't know, it feels like a bit of a Delulu day. Do you know those days where you're just like, everyone's a little bit loopy? Maybe it's the weather, maybe it's the illness going around. Who knows? But I'm going to do something a little bit Delulu now. I'm going to tell you which songs are coming up next, but I'm going to do it in the form of stories incorporated with answers. So I had a fever the other day, and I went to the doctor, and the doctor said, when did you get hurt? And I said, I don't know, maybe a couple of days ago. Yeah, my fever's been spiking recently. Sabrina Carpenter's When Did You Get Hot coming up in the next five. Now, this next song that's coming up also reminds me of something my mum used to say and what she used to do with us. She used to take us to see the Pokemon movies, which was really good of her because bangers, right? Pokemon the movie, Pokemon 2000, the 3000 other Pokemon movies that came out. But she did not like them. She was not a fan. So she would go and she said she'd fall asleep a lot. So this is pretty much how it sounded. So wake me up when it's all over. Not sure why she didn't want to see The Amazing Adventures of Ash Ketchum and his fight with Mewtwo and that scene where he cries and brings Pikachu back to life from the stone. Oh my God, absolutely beautiful, right? Do you know what I'm talking about? Well, my mum doesn't. Avicii's Wake Me Up coming up for you in the next five.
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11: 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With two stunning display homes open this weekend at Lucas Estate. Come see which feels like home.

0: absolutely love a specific lyric. Gone are the days of general lyrics trying to please everyone. I love "You're looking like an angel on the walls of Versailles, the most alive I've ever been." Absolutely gorgeous, especially the fact that they're at the club bathroom line. If you're at the club and in the bathroom line, the last thing you're thinking about are angels on the walls of Versailles. But I respect her for it. I respect her for it. Olivia Rodrigo's new one, Drop Dead, coming to you in the next 5 minutes.
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3: A top of 11 today with a high chance of showers. Tomorrow, a low of 6 and a high of 13. 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
11: Still a grey run around town. There isn't any breakdowns or delays. As for your run out of Melbourne, the Westgate Freeway has a nice clear run out of the city. The Ring Road is slowing through the Deer Park Bypass, which is banked up from Robinson's Road. Once you get past Leakes Road on the Western Freeway, it's a clear run. The IGA three-day sale starts tomorrow. 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You can't beat local. 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
13: Hi there, I'm Brett Mack with your local news first. A Wenderee Waste and Recycling Company has been fined more than $2,000 after rubbish escaped onto neighbouring land. The EPA says inspectors found plastic packaging, shredded mattress foam and polystyrene scattered outside a Hamer Court facility in March. Vic Waste Solutions has since been issued the fine for unlawfully depositing waste under the Environment Protection Act. The environmental watchdog says businesses handling waste have a responsibility to ensure it's properly contained and doesn't harm the local environments. Meantime, Ballarat households have already diverted thousands of tonnes of waste from landfill under the city's new four-bin system. Council figures show more than 8,300 tonnes of food and garden waste and 765 tonnes of glass have been collected since the rollout began. That's the equivalent of more than 100,000 bins kept out of landfill in just 6 months. The City of Ballarat is now asking residents for feedback as part of a six-month review of the service. A breeding program for the endangered tree kangaroo at the Ballarat Wildlife Park hasn't gone to plan just yet. Resident male Combi was last year matched up with a female who'd been flown in from Paris. Park curator Julia Leonard says she hopes the romantic sparks will fly soon.
14: No babies yet. And much like any marsupial, there'll be a mating and then you've got to count down a few days. And it's a tiny, teeny thing when it's born, so you have to be patient and look out for all those signs of pouch movement.
13: Updating sport, and the GWV Rebels boys will face the heat in the Northern Territory this weekend to take on the NT Academy, gaining valuable interstate experience. The trip follows a loss to the Northern Knights, with the Rebels competitive at half-time and several debutants among a youthful lineup. The match in Darwin will be a curtain raiser to the AFL clash between St Kilda and Gold Coast, with seven changes to the squad and one player returning from injury. The game gets underway Saturday at 2:45, streamed live, while the Girls program has the bye this week. That's the latest in your local news.
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15: Hi there, I'm Laura Edison. Arrests are expected to be made at Sydney and Melbourne airports in the coming hour or so as the ISIS brides and their families touch down. The group of four adults and nine children who have reportedly spent time in Islamic State camps and are Australian citizens are due to land on flight soon. Families of the women say they want to reunite before any arrests are made by Australian Federal Police. The driver of a bus involved in a fatal crash on Queensland's Bruce Highway has been found not guilty of dangerous driving causing death and grievous bodily harm. Three women were killed in the crash near Bowen in 2024. During the trial, the court was told he had a microsleep moments before the crash. The 53-year-old was acquitted with a not guilty verdict. A new gas policy has been unveiled by the federal government today, which will force exporters to set aside 20% of new supplies for domestic use. Resources Minister Madeleine King are hoping the gas reserve will both bolster local supply and lower prices.
16: If gas has less distance to travel, it will be more affordable for those that buy it, whether that be households, businesses, industrial manufacturers. So that is why they play an important role.
15: One Nation leader Pauline Hanson says she stands by her party's volunteer who was allegedly involved in a scuffle with Liberal Senator James Patterson. It happened outside a polling booth in the seat of Farah in New South Wales, which is headed for a by-election on Saturday. Pauline Hanson says she's going to meet the volunteer, shake their hand and stand by him. And Harry Potter has secured an early renewal for a second season. HBO giving the green light ahead of the series debut this Christmas.
0: D2E Gym. From Delacombe to Wenderee, you're never too far from a D2E.
15: It's more now, and Latrell Mitchell has been ruled out of Saturday night's clash against the Sharks due to a lower back injury. The Rabbitohs say he could be out for 2 weeks, casting doubts over his availability for the Blues in the Origin opener on May 27. Meantime, Queensland Rugby League has confirmed that CEO Ben Aiken is stepping down from the role at the end of July. In a statement, the board says he's accepted another role with a different industry. And tonight is a battle of the AFL heavyweights with Freo taking on the Hawks at Optus Stadium. And that is the latest in news and sport.
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17: a top of 11 today with a high chance of showers. Tomorrow, a low of 6, a high of 13, a very high chance of showers in the morning. Saturday, a chance of showers in the morning as well. Cloudy for the rest of the day and a top of 14.
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14: A top of 11 today with a high chance of showers. Tomorrow, a low of 6 and a high of 13. And thanks to McDonald's, Ballarat and Maryborough with your chance to bag free fuel in the drive-thru on Fridays.
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1: A great afternoon on the roads. There's no delays or collisions as we run out of Melbourne.

0: When it's a stunning ride out of the city on the Westgate Freeway. As for the Ring Road, we do start to bank up after Boundary Road, and the Deer Park Bypass is slowing from Robinson's Road. Once you get past Leakes Road on the Western Freeway, it's a great run. 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You can't beat local. That's the latest traffic on Power FM.
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13: Hi, I'm Sally Pearson. Australia's para athletics team has been announced for the Glasgow Commonwealth Games in July. Wheelchair racer Angie Ballard set to compete in a record 5th Games, the most of any para athlete ever. Daria Kazakina has been knocked out of the Italian Open this morning after falling in straight sets against American Katie McNally. And Matilda star Mary Fowler has locked up a major team title with Manchester City. Arsenal held to a 1-1 draw by Brighton, with the Gunners unable to catch ladder leaders City in the Women's Super League.
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1: 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Limited time only. That is it from me. I have been on air and in your ears since 6 a.m. this morning, so thank you for putting up with me. And I've got a little bit delulu, so I hope that's okay. Guess what? I'll be back with you tomorrow from 6 a.m. for the breakfast show. Oh, my untimely and ultimate apologies for that, but I appreciate you bearing with me. I will catch you tomorrow from 6 a.m. Don't you worry though, Will and Woody coming up for you, and a brand new one from One Republic. But little teaser for that one there. It's up for you in the next 10 minutes after 6 o'clock. Have an amazing evening. I'll catch you tomorrow morning from 6 for The Breakfast Show.
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13: Hi there, I'm Brett Mack with your local news first. The Nationals candidate for Ripon, Jo Armstrong, says her party would halt the proposed VNI West transmission project if elected. She claims landholders across Ripon have lost property rights under Victorian government laws designed to fast-track large renewable energy projects. Ms Armstrong says VNI West costs have blown out from an originally proposed $2 billion to as much as $11 billion, potentially adding hundreds of dollars a year to power bills. Under the plan, the Nationals would pause the unpopular VNI West and review major transmission projects while exploring alternative energy and transmission options. The Grampians boss of the Department of Transport and Planning says he's unsure why regional cities Victoria are calling for $2 billion in road funding. The state government recently announcing a $1 billion roads package, with 70% of that going to regional Victoria.
14: The Secretary and I met with regional cities Victoria around about 6 weeks ago, and they didn't mention it to us. So I'm not sure what data they're using to get that figure. And as we've previously discussed, we use a lot of data, and we typically know what's happening on the network before someone contacts us to tell us what's happening on the network.
13: Michael Bailey speaking there. A new Australian study has found sports officials are facing high levels of psychological distress, with younger and less experienced referees and umpires most at risk. Research led by Federation University surveyed more than 200 officials nationwide across community to elite sport. Almost one in three reported moderate to severe distress, while nearly two-thirds had low mental health literacy. Lead author Dr. Ricky Lindsay says the pressure, abuse and expectations on officials can make it harder for many to seek help. Updating sport, and Ballarat will have a strong interest at the Glasgow Commonwealth Games, with Sam Rizzo named in Australia's para-athletic squad. Rizzo has been selected for the men's 1500 metres T54, continuing his presence on the international stage. The wheelchair racer was part of the Australian team at the Gold Coast 2018 Games. He's among 24 para-athletes confirmed today for Australia's Glasgow campaign. That's the latest in your local news.
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15: Hi there, I'm Laura Edison. Well, the opposition has lashed out at the government as the so-called ISIS brides and their children arrive in Australia after leaving Syria. There's speculation some will be arrested and charged with terrorism-related offences. Opposition leader Angus Taylor says they shouldn't have been allowed to return in the first place.
16: These people turned their back on our country to support this terrorist organisation. So we should be clear about what's going on here. And Labor has not confronted that.
15: The federal government has announced a new East Coast gas reserve, for pointing to a similar scheme introduced in Western Australia to insist it's a good idea. As part of the long-awaited policy, LNG companies will be forced to divert 20% of supplies to the domestic market from July of next year. The government promising it'll put downward pressure on gas prices. The coalition is expected to lose the seat of Farah for the first time in its history. A by-election will be held in the seat this weekend following Susan Lee's resignation. One Nation and a major independent in a two-horse race for the seat. A polar blast has hit Australia's southeast, which could cause tonight's overnight low to drop to as low as 1 degree in the nation's capital. The cold weather bringing some 15 centimetres of snow to Victoria's alpine region today. And Travis Kelsey says he can't wait for everyone he loves to be in the one room for his upcoming wedding to Taylor Swift. The NFL star opened up about his upcoming nuptials on his New Heights podcast with golfer Rory McIlroy. Travis and Taylor have kept pretty tight-lipped about their plans.
2: D2E Gym. From Talacombe to Wendouree, you're never too far from a D2E.
15: Turning to sport now, and round 9 of the AFL gets underway in Perth tonight with the Hawks taking on the Dockers. Hawthorne have made 3 changes, with Clash Adair to miss with an adductor strain. Brody Ryan will make his debut. Well, tonight in NRL, it's the Dolphins up against the Bulldogs. And Souths will be without Latrell Mitchell for their clash with the Sharks this weekend. He's been sent for scans after suffering a back injury. And that is the latest in news and sport.
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1: A top of 11 today with a high chance of showers. Tomorrow, a low of 6, a high of 13. A very high chance of showers in the morning. Saturday, a chance of showers in the morning as well. Cloudy for the rest of the day and a top of 14.

0: afternoon, everyone. It is Will and Woody. Celia Pecola is going to be on your radios in about 15 minutes' time. But Woods, all this week, we've been doing this.
1: Will and Woody's Swap Meet.
0: It's a trade.
1: From trash.
2: We want to go from
3: a 10-year-old psychology textbook
1: to treasure.
3: My dream item is an engagement ring so my partner can finally propose to me.
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7: Still functioning, 16 inches.
1: Come and make a trade. 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Swap meet. Swap the deal. Keep the good energy with Glowbird.
2: 15 inches. 15-inch MacBook Pro. Could be yours. Still functioning. I want to confirm that again. It works beautifully, Will. I've never seen a smoother laptop. Barely any loading time. I don't know how much more I can sell it.
6: Don't.
2: We're trading at five.
6: Yeah.
2: I'm not very good with tech.
6: No, you're not.
2: We're trading at five. Okay,
6: we need to get
2: officially.
6: Out of the tech. We had two tech items in a row because we had the Samsung digital frame.
2: Nowhere. I was talking about the RAM of the laptop yesterday.
6: Yeah, which is a thing, but you don't know what it means.
2: No, I don't. 5 o'clock is when we are trading. So you can offer us anything for the MacBook 2015. If you want to get the jump on everyone, though, text us with what you want to offer us.
6: Yes, please.
2: Already some hot things coming through, Wilbur.
6: Yes,
2: we're
6: yes.
2: On fire.
6: Yes, apparently. Annalise is in here, got the text.
8: We've got a bunch.
6: Really?
8: We've got so many offers yesterday. James sent through, he had an old electrical cord. Someone had a spatula.
6: An old electrical cord for a computer?
8: Yeah.
6: Right.
8: I don't know.
2: Ambitious.
8: Shannon had a Aldi massage pillow.
2: A massage pillow?
8: Mm-hmm.
2: A pillow that massages you?
8: Yeah, apparently.
2: Wow.
8: Yeah.
2: Okay.
8: There's an old guinea pig page.
6: Yeah.
8: Someone had an old toothbrush, if that's of interest.
6: Guys, we're trying to move forward. We're trying to get to a $10,000 engagement ring for Paris. Electrical cord, toothbrushes.
8: Dee might have you here. She's got a toasty maker / sandwich press.
2: And here we go.
6: I don't mind that.
2: Here we go.
6: I don't mind that. Is it the good one, though? Like, is it the Breville one that puts it in the triangles?
8: Look, there's a few more. Oh, maybe.
6: You know what I'm talking about?
8: The Jaffle maker.
6: That's what you want.
8: Well, I can clarify.
6: Yeah, clarify.
8: There is a few more that we have got that you'll be able to hear a bit later in
6: okay,
8: the show.
6: Okay, so text us if you'd like to get ahead of the jump. All right, up next, Woods.
2: The biggest question out of one of the most popular TV shows ever. I'm talking about Friends. Were Ross and Rachel on a break? I'm going to ask you up next. I mean, 29 years ago. Lisa Kudrow, one of the stars of Friends.
6: 29 years ago.
2: Lisa Kudrow has finally weighed in. 29 years ago.
6: It's the old snort. Will and Woody.
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0: Will and Woody, Celia Piccola on your radios in 15 minutes' time. Woods.
1: All right, this is going to get heated, I reckon. So, Friends, biggest TV show ever, arguably. One of the top five, no doubt. And I would say the biggest moment in the TV show Friends was the huge debate, the huge fight that Rachel and Ross had.
0: Undeniably, obviously.
1: About there being a break.
0: Yes.
2: We were on a break! And for the record, it took two people to break up this relationship.
3: Yeah.
1: Okay, now if memory serves, Ross and Rachel went on a break.
0: Yep.
1: That's a thing that people know. Then Ross went and hooked up with someone else.
0: Yep.
4: I'm trying to remember who he hooked up with.
0: Here we go, Joe.
3: It's the girl from the photocopying place.
0: Oh, okay.
3: Great. She has a short haircut. Total babe.
0: Actress? Do you know which actress it is?
3: No idea.
0: Okay.
1: Did we ever find out her name or was just girl from the coffee place?
3: Just girl from the coffee place.
1: Yeah, right, okay. Okay, so, and that from like, you know, years on, I mean, we're 29 years on and we're still talking about it. People have debated, was it fair enough that Ross hooked up with someone else and were they actually on a break?
0: Yes.
1: Jimmy Fallon had Lisa Kudrow, who played Phoebe on the show Friends.
0: Yep.
1: And she, for the first time ever, publicly weighed in on what she thought.
5: Were they on a break?
6: Well, no. But it's beyond that.
5: It's levels.
6: A bad boyfriend.
5: Yeah.
6: She shouldn't have gotten back with him because he was horrible.
1: Crowd just goes nuts.
4: Was he that bad?
0: I was always Team Ross in that whole
1: makes sense.
0: Situation.
1: Makes sense for you. Makes sense.
4: No, like
1: you're more of a Ross guy.
4: No, I actually am. Like, I think you've got quite a kind heart, Ross.
1: Yeah, well
4: he does. He actually does. Like, he kind of, don't you think?
3: Yeah, Ross was always my favourite, but he's just deeply pathetic.
4: He's an idiot. He's an idiot. Like, and he's also he's a science nerd. Like, he stands in front of kids and talks about dinosaurs and they hate him for it all day. Like, there's something about him. Have you seen that episode where he tries to make the noise of a velociraptor?
1: No.
4: It's really funny.
1: It does sound amazing. Yeah. We'll try and find that.
7: It's really good.
1: We'll try and find that audio.
4: Yeah. Actually, if we get that audio, that'd be great. Yeah.
1: Yeah, we'll find that. We'll play that after the song.
4: Yeah.
1: But given your team, Ross, I'm interested to hear your answer, and I'd love to hear other people's answers as well. When you're on a break with someone, can you hook up with other people? Because at the end of the day, I think that's the real kernel of the issue here.
0: Yeah.
1: That they were on a break. He thought it was fine to hook up with other people. Love to hear your thoughts. But Wilbur, where do you stand?
0: I think the first rule... Well, firstly, can I just say, I think that if you're on a break, you should probably break up.
1: Yeah, it's a bit of a... I don't have the courage to fully break up with you.
0: Well,
1: so I'll just half do
0: unless
1: it.
0: There's something which is like getting in the way of it, like one of you's moving away, and there's actually something which is physically stopping you from hanging out. In which case, it still is a breakup, as far as I'm concerned.
1: Yeah,
0: because I don't think you can have a break and then, if you are going to have a break, there has to be really hard and fast rules around it, and then you're trying to basically adjudicate something based on a promise rather than with shared company. Do you know what I mean? So you go, we're going on a break.
1: Yeah,
0: these are the rules. We're going to go our separate ways
1: and then
0: just spend the whole month wondering whether the other person is going to stick to the rules.
1: It'd be a nightmare.
0: When you come back together, there might be the chance that you both stuck to the rules, but then you're probably thinking the whole time, did you stick to the rules or was I the only one that stuck to the rules? I didn't actually stick to the rules, but I'm not going to tell you that because, you know, I don't think it's right.
1: Have you done it? Feels like you've got a lot of knowledge in the area. Sounds like you read up some like Dead Sea Scrolls as to the rules of our break.
0: No, I think that's it. I think a lot of that is common sense. I think I have tried it and I think it was disaster.
1: Right. Did you hook up with other people?
0: No. I think we got kind of like a few days in and I was just like, this feels really strange. I don't even know. What is this? And then when someone says to you, are you single? You're like, I don't know at the moment. I'm seeing someone, but we've agreed not to see each other and set a bunch of rules so that while we're not seeing each other, we don't hurt each other. Like, what?
1: Yeah. I'll throw
0: either just hook up or piss off.
1: Yeah,
0: I mean, John Mayer says it best, I think, Woods, in his song, Friends, Lovers or Nothing.
1: Yeah. Break it down. He always does, John Mayer.
0: Mayer, he does it well. Friends, Lovers or Nothing. There can only be one, I think, is what the chorus says. And I couldn't agree more.
1: Yeah. Will's broken it down.
0: I have. No calls needed.
1: If you're on a break, can you hook up with other people?
0: All right. Am I going to find the Ross Velociraptor audio and the John Mayer audio.
1: Oh, God, what a perfect spot we've got coming up.
0: Will and Woody.
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0: 10 minutes until Celia Piccola's on your radios. And make a trade with us for a 15-inch MacBook Pro. It is 10 years old. I should say you can do that at part of our swap meet, or you can text us if you'd like to get involved right now, though, Woods. Winding back the clock, 29 years ago, Friends was on everyone's TVs.
1: That's scary. Because we were of an age that we can 100% remember the show.
0: We're doing the thing where we're talking about it like it was yesterday. No.
1: It's depressing. It's depressing how old we're getting. Anyway, biggest moment in Friends was this moment.
2: We were on a break! And for the record, it took two people to break up this relationship.
3: Yeah.
1: Now, at the kernel of that, Ross went and hooked up with the girl from the copy place during their break. And I'm just interested to ask people, can you hook up with anyone else when you are on a break with someone? Like, what is the go-to rule there? If you don't discuss rules with people, with the person, you just say, we're on a break, in your mind hearing that, can you hook up with others? Like, for example, Will, if you're in Spain and you're by yourself and you're having a lovely time and your partner calls you and just says, we're on a break, and then the phone cuts out. And you can't get onto her for another month. So there can be no discussion. Upon hearing just we're on a break, are you hooking up with other people?
4: This feels very close to my life.
1: No. When has that happened?
0: I suppose I spoke about a tragic break that I went on, which was when I went to Europe when I was much younger to study with some friends. And I agreed with I said, I want to break up. And she said, no, can we go on a break? And I was like, no worries. I'm going to go to Europe with my friends for 3 months and live in share houses and vans and hostels. But yeah, we can do the break thing.
1: And?
0: Disaster.
1: Yeah, right. Yeah, okay.
0: Disaster. Like, awful.
1: Yeah, no good. I genuinely forgot that, by the way. That wasn't a deliberate trap.
0: Oh, that wasn't leading
1: that was
0: at all.
1: Quite,
0: oh,
1: no.
0: I just stepped in my own poo.
1: Let's go to Adriana here. I'm going to go to Adriana here. Yeah. If you're hanging out for the Ross doing a Velociraptor impersonation, is coming
0: we
1: as well.
0: Got that.
1: Adriana, what are your thoughts here? If you're on a break, can you hook up with other people?
5: Look, just because you can doesn't really mean you should, you know? Let's be real. But also, if it does happen, I think both people should get the chance and then make it even, right?
1: So okay.
0: I don't like that, though, because in that situation, then you both go hammering tongs
5: how
0: as hard
5: Ross
0: as you can.
5: Feel, how would Ross feel if Rachel was the one to hook up with someone else?
1: Yeah.
0: Would it even the ledger?
1: Well, I agree. I would feel less... Like, if I had a break with someone and I had hooked up with someone else thinking that was okay to do because we're on a break...
0: Yep.
1: And then I found out they also hooked up with someone. I think that's great. It's like we've both done something.
0: Oh, there we go. Okay, so let's take that into your real life. Let's use an example. You and Mim decide to go on a break.
1: Yeah.
0: You hook up with someone.
1: Yeah.
0: You're relieved.
1: Yes.
0: That she's hooked up with someone as well.
1: 100%.
0: Yeah.
1: Right. If we go out for a dinner or something in months' time.
0: Yeah.
1: And I'm going, I want to be honest with her. And she says to me, hey, I realized one day in that I just love you and I couldn't hook up with anyone. And I'm sitting there going, holy moly. I kissed your sister. You know what I mean? Like, she doesn't even have a sister.
0: Wow.
1: I'm saying, like, if I'm sitting on, I've hooked up with someone else, that is a nightmare.
0: Yeah. And I actually know friends of mine who it's been a one-way street in the break.
1: Nightmare.
0: Yeah. And I actually know friends of mine... it's been a one-way street in the break.

0: Sarah, you got a question.
1: Permanent ammunition.
0: Yeah. It does work. So, go on, Sarah.
2: I believe, right, that a break is a small breakup. But my real question is it, are you breaking up to go and hook up with a particular person, or is it just like a random one-night stand?
3: That's old, a great question.
1: The old get it out of your system card.
0: Go again, mate.
2: Yeah.
1: Well, you know, when someone's like, oh, I just need to go and, you know, be with them just to get it out of my system.
3: Oh.
1: Biggest load of BS you've ever heard. Like, well, get it out of your system. Yeah. It's quite the opposite. You're getting it in your system. Now, but winding it back to John Mayer Woods, which I think he wrapped it up beautifully, guys. Here's what he said. It can only be one, John. It can only be one. Friends, lovers, or nothing, guys. Don't try and play the intermediate card. It just doesn't work.
0: I do agree with that. If you want to break up, rip the band-aid off and break up.
1: Yes.
0: Don't talk to each other, I reckon. Clean break. Now, Ross, doing a Velociraptor impersonation. We've got that as well.
1: Absolutely, we do.
0: I've never heard this. I don't think. Far away.
1: It's really good.

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0: Hey, it's Will and Woody. Silly Piccola's in the studio with us. Welcome, Sills.
1: Hello.
0: Hey, now we're going to talk about Taskmaster, which premieres tonight, 7:30 on 10.
1: Are you fans? Need
0: yes,
1: to know.
0: Massively.
2: Taskmaster. How could you
1: I
2: not be a fan?
1: I feel like with Taskmaster, people are like either obsessed.
3: Super fans, yeah.
1: Mm-hmm. Nerds, super fan. I'm on the Reddit thread. I'm all over it.
2: Yeah.
1: Greg Davies tattoo. Here I go. Yeah. People are like, what is it? Airtasker? Is that where you call someone to come and make a bed for you? I'm like, no. So you guys are in.
3: Hundo.
2: Are you diehard? Yeah. Have you always been a diehard fan?
1: I appreciate the format. I've not watched a lot of it just because I don't really like comedy. genuinely, in my day to day, I watch a lot of true crime and drama and stuff.
3: Oh, really?
1: So I watch, like everyone, I hate to admit, I've watched a lot of the clips. Since I knew I was doing it, I've watched all of the other Australian series and I was in from the first episode because it's something you don't normally get. Which is the story, get to be with the same people for 10 weeks.
3: Yeah, that's what's awesome about it.
1: You get to see the fights break out and resolve and like the hero's journey, and it's fascinating. You're like, oh my gosh, I can't wait to see what's going to happen next week.
0: You, Rove, Anissa Nandula, Brett Blake and Joel Creasy as well.
1: I'm soul bonded with Joel Creasy. He'll be doing a eulogy at my funeral. Which he may also be responsible for. That's a good question. I don't like being out of my comfort zone. I don't know if you know this about me. I'm a real writer and a preparer, and this is you just, there's nowhere to hide, and you learn a lot about yourself at the same time as the nation. I'm not good at keeping my emotions off my face, so it's quite clear.
2: Makes you great on TV that we can see
1: They've been kind and they've edited out a few of the meltdowns around episode 6. I had a bit of an existential crisis. Mm. Brett Blake, I was furious because he comes in being like, I've never watched this show.
3: And nails it.
1: You're all nerds. What can I blow up? And he nails it. And it is infuriating.
3: Really?
1: To me, who's watched the show, I love puzzles. Yeah. I love comedy. I'm studied and I've missed it. I'm walking past clues.
4: You're too dialed in.
2: Trying too hard.
1: I don't know.
2: Trying too hard.
1: You can't. So you just learn who you are. And I
2: who are you then, Celia? Who are you?
1: Turns out I do a lot of characters. Who knew?
3: Really?
1: I didn't even know. I do straight down. I'm not a character actor. But when I'm backed into a corner, I'm like, where's a wig? Give me a wig. It breaks your brain apart. Even if you study it, there's no guarantees. And also, then it comes down to what Tom Gleason as a taskmaster feels is correct on any given day. Maybe you've just annoyed him and then he just goes, no, I've decided that that argument is wrong. So it's a wild journey, but I'm really, really excited.
3: He's the perfect taskmaster as well, Tom Gleason.
1: Really great. And Tom Cashman has the hardest role and does the best job on that show because he has to do these infuriating things 5 times because he's with us for every task. But worse than that, he cops so much abuse. I don't know if
3: that's
1: he's
3: why
1: okay.
3: he's good for
1: the
3: it, though, isn't he?
1: Brett makes him do some stuff in this season that I don't think is okay. Really? There's clearly no HR on this show.
0: So now we've got to talk very quickly because we didn't have a chance to earlier because we're talking all things Taskmaster, which is tonight, 7:30 on 10. Your stand-up show, Gift Horse, this year won most outstanding show at the festival.
1: It bloody won it.
0: Congratulations.
1: Thank you. And normally I'd be super humble about this, but you can only win once and it's never going to happen again. So I'm on my real Miss Universe 2026 is the year. Yep.
0: You're off. You're taking
1: I'm
0: it overseas now as well.
1: I'm going back to Edinburgh.
0: Awesome.
1: I never thought
0: so
1: I'd
0: good.
1: Go back there.
0: That's so cool.
1: But if not now, you know, when? And this is the one time I can go to Edinburgh and if they don't like the show, I'm like, wrong.
2: It's you guys. Oh, it's you guys. It's not me.
1: It's not,
2: it's not me.
1: Look, I'm going to have the trophy on stage with me and be like, if at any point you don't think this is funny, just know that you
0: scoreboard.
1: Are incorrect. But it is also wild to me that I won Best Show with this show in particular, which is 100% about the fact that my boyfriend gave me an inflatable kayak for my birthday. So it turns out that's what people want from me. I've been talking about mental health, feminism, waste of time. Waste of my time. Should have been talking about bad presence. So that's the show.
2: So that's
1: touring nationally around Australia, by the way. Tickets available. Yes?
2: Go and see a Gift Horse. So that's bad gift, inflatable kayak.
1: That was a bad gift for me. So I've got 55 minutes explaining why.
0: Is there a particular part or a joke in the show you were like particularly proud of?
1: There's a lot. I'm really proud of it because in the beginning I was like, how can I make this something worthwhile to talk about? Because this feels so petty and privileged in the world that we're in now. So I'm really proud of the structure because it's more about getting to the core of what a bad present means, why a bad present is bad, and what it is, particularly when from someone you are close to, is it makes you go, do you not know me?
3: Yeah, it's upsetting.
1: Don't you know who I am?
3: So
1: the show is also branching out about who knows you the best. So it's friendships, it's family relationships. It's about all of that kind of stuff, but it is still very petty. There's 3.5 minutes where I complain about how much I hate jazz. Like it's also just dumb. It's a very date night show, but it's the most relatable show I've ever done. I am still with him, but he hadn't seen any of the show because he didn't want to see it until it was finished. So he saw it for the first time in Melbourne 2 weeks ago on a Sunday night.
0: With a crowd. Theater, with a crowd. So people laughing at him.
1: 1,000 people, yeah.
0: Whoa.
5: That's awesome.
1: And I really miss him. he's fine with it. But that's the thing. I'm aware how lucky I am to be with someone who is comfortable with our relationship. Like most people, if your partner gives you a bad present, maybe you end up in the family WhatsApp. I'm talking about him up and down the country and now globally. Not an exaggeration. At this point, 15,000 people have left.
2: Right, yeah. Does he feel more pressure then for, like, so this Sunday, Mother's Day?
1: Yeah. Oh, no.
2: Every time a gift comes around now, is he feeling a little bit more stressed?
1: No, he's so smug. This gift ended up giving me my best show, the most successful show I've ever had. He's going to give me a kayak every year for the rest of my life.
3: That's just good partnering. Yeah.
1: But I'm like, just ask me what I want. Like, I can't do another show. Yeah. I can't do another show. But yeah, so he's fine. He's very happy about it.
0: So you're really on fire at the moment. You also awarded the 2026 Actor for Best Stand-Up Special for I'm as Surprised as You Are. By the way, I am getting awards. Priscilla handed her own prompts into the producers on the way into the studio. Yeah.
1: I just was saying, like, it's not, like, honestly, this year, I'm just, I'm having a really nice time. And it's always the way that it's not, and in this job, who knows? This could be, Taskmaster might be the last time I'm ever on television. You never know, so you've got to take the wins where you can get it. But that was a lovely surprise.
0: I've got
1: so
0: some
1: that
0: audio.
1: Was for the last show.
0: I've got some audio of you during your acceptance speech.
1: Okay. I would like to thank ChatGPT and Witchcraft. Can I explain
5: that? No, I'm so mad at it, guys. It's great. Try it.
1: Edward Cavalier was hosting the Actor Awards.
0: Yeah.
1: And he said before he read the nominees, and these are all very valid nominees, except for Celia Pakwala, who used ChatGPT and Witchcraft to write her show.
0: Very good.
1: So, of course not. Witchcraft, yes, I currently have crystals in my bra, but ChatGPT, absolutely not. It's taking all of our jobs. Don't use it. Ban ChatGPT. It's terrible for artists all over.
0: Great.
1: Ed, maybe get a soundbite of that. ChatGPT, I'm going to be on their ads.
0: Wild. Awesome. Hey, if you're going to go and see Seals doing stand-up, whether it's written by ChatGPT or not, it's award-winning. That's all you need to know. It's got the awards. Who cares in the end? Thanks so much for coming in, Celia. It's great to see you.
1: Such a pleasure.
0: If you want to, if you just heard Celia and you want to see her, you can. At Taskmaster tonight, 7:30 on Channel 10.
1: I'm so excited.
0: Yes, us too. See you, mate.
1: Bye.
0: Thanks for coming in. Will and Woody.

0: Win the money. Hope you're having a wonderful drive home. Well, Joe, the big swap is happening in about 10 minutes' time as we trade our way from a psychology textbook to an engagement ring, book to bling. Right now, though, I said one of my favourite couples in Hollywood, and there's no doubt they are. Whether they're in Hollywood, they're not necessarily just Hollywood. Anyway, look,
1: Who's a close second there?
0: No, I'm not going to. You got to pay. That's behind a paywall. My favorite couples. Tomorrow. I think we're going to do it tomorrow.
1: Tomorrow on the show, you'll go through your top 10 famous couples.
0: Yep.
1: Of all time or current?
0: I think all time will get boring because the kids won't know who they are.
1: So current, you're going to go through your top 10 celebrity couples.
0: Seriously. When Harrison Ford,
1: tomorrow.
0: Anyway, look, the couple that I think, you know, there are some couples when they're fighting that you think, oh God, maybe no one can do a long term relationship because nobody expects ASAP Rocky and Rihanna to separate. You just don't. They're two stalwarts. They've got kids. They seem very lovey.
1: Isn't ASAP just a beautiful man?
0: Beautiful. Did you see that Rose Byrne movie? He's in that. He's awesome in it.
1: I didn't see that.
0: It's really good.
1: If
0: I had legs, it's really good. Very intense though. Don't watch it. Don't watch it if you've just become a parent or planning on becoming a parent.
1: Okay, good.
0: Which we did. Anyway, look, they're at the Met Gala together, Rihanna If I Had Legs, I'd Kick You. That's it. They're at the Met Gala together.
1: Yeah.
0: ASAP Rocky goes over and kisses another woman on the cheek.
1: That's okay. That's just a little
0: says good day to her, and then someone underneath it said, "Oh my God!" So this is why they were arguing, and then a lot of people have read into their body language and the eye contact and all these different things. Yes,
1: maybe he'd hooked up with her.
0: The internet runs wild. Turns out that the woman is a mate of Rihanna's for years, Giovanna Battaglia Engelbert. She's a designer and a stylist, and I speak a bit of Italian. So anyway, they're now cool.
1: Are you all good? Sure?
0: They're just mates. Yeah, all good.
1: Engelbart wasn't there with ASAP in the past, maybe.
0: No. Nah.
1: Okay. All right.
0: No.
1: We're putting water on that completely.
0: I think completely. However, it's funny how the internet was looking at this, going like, "Oh, there's all these different signs as to the fact that she is upset with him." And what I thought we could do right now, Woods, you and I, not that it happens very often. Tommy, have you got some game show music or something like that?
1: Oh, game show.
0: I thought we could do a little bit of, when do you know your partner's upset with you?
1: Oh, I hate being in trouble.
0: Same. But it's, you know, just a few classic ones. Me, for one, if I've said I'm going to make it home for dinner,
1: yep.
0: Don't make it home for dinner. And the dinner's not in like a Tupperware or on like a simmer. Just like on the stove with like a sheet of foil thrown over it.
1: Oh, is that the sign for you? So, how is it presented when you're not in trouble?
0: It's on the simmer.
1: It's a well-portioned
0: Tupperware. It's like looked after. It's been portioned off for me. It's in a plate. Just, you know, and you walk in there, just like, sorry, we didn't make it. Just put it in the microwave for 2 minutes. I'm like, oh, great, thanks, darling. It's just the sheet, like a hoochie for food.
1: Yeah, right.
0: You know, like a tarp. It's been thrown over my dinner.
1: Yeah, sure. And the point's been made. It's like, you're so late.
0: I've had to foil this.
1: Because she's probably saying to you, I don't even know if you're going to make it home tonight.
0: Yes.
1: Do you know what I mean? So I foiled it.
0: That's not the case.
1: Sometimes it is with you, mate. Yeah. Even midweeks, you get a bit naughty.
0: Have you got another one for me?
1: I do. So, I mean, your wife's pretty subtle. For me, and a lot of the time with me, like, I don't know what I've done. Like, I just start, my spidey senses start tingling. I'm like, I'm in trouble, but I don't know what I've done. And for me, a telltale sign is when I get home and all the lights are off.
0: Do you
1: ever get that? Where it's 7 p.m., why are the lights off? It's just complete darkness. What have I done?
0: I know. And the extension of that is when, for me, a big one for me is, you don't know if they're going to jump out of the shadows.
1: You're going to scare me? Or like, is our light going to turn on? Like, I'm glad you're home.
0: So true. Another one for me, though, is like when you don't know what's wrong. And you go over and you go, hey, is everything all good with you? And they go, yeah, all good.
1: Oh, God. Just tell me. I want to help.
0: I want to know. And then you go, are you sure? Like, there's no problems or anything like that? Like, you're happy? Sure.
1: Oh, God. I hate it. Just please tell me. I'm in purgatory. Sure. I'm in purgatory right now. Just tell me.
0: I'd rather get punched in the face than sometimes.
1: Oh, sometimes I just wish we could just end it. Just go, just kick me in the nuts as hard as you can and let's move on.
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3: 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I'll be singing la la la la la la la la la la la la la la la la la la la la la la la la la la la la la la la la la la la la la la la la la la la la la la la la la la la la la la la la la la la la la la la la la la la la la la la la la la la la la la la la la la la la la la la la la la la la la la la la la la la la la la la la la la la la la la la la la la la la la la la la la la la la la la la la 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
2: Alrighty, Woods, let's do the quiz. And then on the other side, the big swap is going to be happening again for the third time on the radio, trading from a psychology textbook to an engagement ring every day on the radio, swapping with you guys to complete that journey. Right now, though, Cara is playing for the quiz. Cara.
3: Hello.
2: Are you ready to go?
3: Is that Tara? Is that me?
4: Yeah, it is you. Okay, cool.
3: Tara,
4: Tara with a T.
3: Cool. Yay, that's
4: okay.
3: Fantastic.
4: That's you. So I was worried there were some pauses. So there's no delay.
3: Sure if it was a Cara.
4: No, it's all you. So it's
3: okay, yay.
4: Tara with
2: fantastic.
4: A T.
2: Tara with yes. A T.
4: 30 seconds.
2: Tara with a T.
4: 30 seconds okay. On the clock, Tara.
2: The producers
4: got again
2: shrugging their shoulders.
4: That's a strike.
3: That's
4: really
3: my fault.
2: They're shrugging their shoulders.
4: Don't you blame yourself,
2: pointing,
4: Tara.
2: They're pointing fingers at each other out there. They're a rebel. They're a rebel.
4: 30 seconds. Yes. Got to get 10 questions right, Tara.
3: Okay.
4: Best of luck.
3: Thank you.
2: Here we go. Name a famous Billy.
3: Eilish.
2: What do you yell if you want someone to stop?
3: Stop.
2: What's another word for thongs?
3: Flip-flops.
2: Give me an ingredient in meringue.
3: Egg.
2: How fast can you run 400 metres?
3: 1 minute.
2: What do you call your mum's dad?
3: Granddad.
2: Who plays Elle in the movie Legally Blonde?
3: Reese Witherspoon.
2: What do you do at a green light?
3: Go.
2: What's the opposite of stop?
3: Go.
2: Oh, no.
3: Oh, no.
2: Just out of time. And it was the question that you paused on, Tara, was how fast can you run 400 metres? You could have said anything.
3: Oh, I know.
2: You could have said anything and I would have believed you.
3: I know. Oh,
2: you had everything else right. You had everything else right. The good news for you, though, is that you get to go to experience Billie Eilish's Hit Me Hard and Soft, the tour, live in 3D.
3: Wow.
2: Tickets
3: on
2: sale. A double to go and see one of the great shows that I've seen. He's out today. Little Jimmy Cameron did it. Brought his 3D cameras down from Avatar, as we were discussing yesterday. Not sure how he got the gig there. Big vegan, I think, Woods. It's a real vegan fest, that
4: James
2: movie.
4: Cameron and Billy, both vegans.
2: Yeah, big time. Anyway, look,
4: right.
2: That's going to be in your cinemas, but on your radios, most importantly, right up next.
4: Would you eat an Avatar?
2: Right up next, we are doing the next swap in our swap meet on the way to an engagement ring for Paris. Stay tuned. Will and Woody.

0: It's Will and Woody. Over the last few days, if you've missed it, we've been doing this.
1: Will and Woody swap me.
0: It's a trade.
1: From trash.
0: We want to go from
2: a 10-year-old psychology textbook
1: to treasure.
2: My dream item is an engagement ring so my partner can finally propose to me.
3: Let's call it book to bling.
4: We've traded immediately to a musical picture frame.
0: Michael, we're going to take the frame.
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0: Book to Blingwoods, I mean, Paris, in her wildest dreams when she was looking at the dusty old psychology textbook she had in her house. Never thought, you know, even if putting that into a magic machine, even if she had a genie in a bottle to be able to turn to them and go, hey, can you turn this into a $10,000 engagement ring? They'd probably go, that's too much of a tall order.
7: Yeah.
0: My powers do not extend that far.
7: And yet, say that.
0: Here are you and I on the radio trading with you guys listening right now. Through the power of this communal audience, we are planning on turning that textbook into exactly that, a $10,000 engagement ring for Paris with you guys.
7: We've already turned it into a 15-inch MacBook Pro. It's in 2 days. We've done two trades and we are up to a MacBook Pro. I mean, sure, it's from 11 years ago, but it's still good. Everyone, all Apple fans know that 2015 was a great year for the MacBook.
0: Stop talking tech.
7: They've gone a bit downhill since then.
0: You do it to yourself.
7: The 2015 MacBook is delicious.
0: The phone lines have been open on the text line for a while now with people. Hi, I'm Matt and I'm offering to trade a $500 wakeboard that's never been used for the MacBook.
7: All right, Matt.
0: That's pretty good. We've got another one here. I will offer a PlayStation 4 with multiple controllers. It already has a lot of games downloaded for a trip to New York City. Wrong thing.
7: So, guys, the thing you're getting is a laptop.
0: Yes. You're not getting... We're not trading. You don't tell us what you want.
7: No.
0: The laptop's what we're offering. Yeah. I've got here a bottle of gin not used.
7: Oh, yeah? What kind of gin?
0: A Pokemon Toasty Maker.
7: Oh, that's fun. No, that's a bit of fun.
0: And Dale's offering two 32-inch TVs, one with a DVD player attached.
7: Holy guacamole.
0: So there's a few things there going on in the text line. But if you would like to offer us something now, you can't text us. Call. We're going to make the swap right now, guys. So let's get involved. We've got Will. Will, what would you like to swap?
8: I'll swap a 100-inch portable projector.
7: Here we go. So sorry, the projector isn't 100 inches, isn't is it? You're saying
8: no, the screen that comes with it.
7: I just need to ask the question.
0: Well, otherwise you'd just get a TV.
7: Well, that's why I was asking the question. Will, how many times have you used it? Why are you giving it away?
8: I think I've used it once. I've set it up and got bored of it.
0: God. What's the brand, Will? On the projector? I'm going to let you have a think about it. I'm going to move to Hannah because we need some more because they can be cheap projectors. They can be cheap.
7: Really?
0: Yes.
7: Okay.
0: Hannah. Oh.
9: Yes.
0: What would you like
7: to... Did you just close a very squeaky door or is that a child?
9: That's my child.
0: Oh, wow.
7: Say hello from us. What would you like to swap for the 15-inch laptop?
9: An engagement ring.
0: Your engagement ring?
9: Yeah, my old one.
0: What's it worth?
9: From an ex. About
0: $1,000. I mean, it doesn't get us to the 10,000 woods, but it moves us forward.
7: It's just tempted to just wrap this one up in a nice bow, isn't it? Because at the end of the day, all she said was engagement.
0: No, but we've heard from her fiancé since, and he wants it to be a $10,000 ring, which is fair enough.
7: Let's go to a song.
0: Yeah.
7: Let's talk.
0: Business. And the lines are open, guys. Give us a call if you'd like to make a trade. You've heard all this, and you go, guy, that's sawdust. What everyone's offering there.
7: God, it's not the projector.
0: If you've got a Trump item and you reckon you are the one to make the trade today and you would like a 15-inch MacBook Pro, 11 years old, there's a little bit of...
7: Still works.
0: That's the fine print.
7: Still works. Great mouse on it.
0: Let's make another step towards the engagement ring. It's book to bling, the swap meet. Will and Woody.
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0: Good afternoon, everyone. It's Will and Woody. I hope you're having a wonderful drive home. We're having a wonderful time in here. Right now, we are in the middle. You've joined at the right time because it is the swap meet.
1: Will and Woody's swap meet. 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
0: Trading an item every day on the radio, trying to transition from a textbook, swapping that every single day with you guys until we get to a $10,000 engagement ring for Paris. That's what she's requested. We've taken it on. We're on the ride, guys. We're two trades in, I should say. We first traded for a Samsung picture frame, and now we have traded for a 2015 MacBook Pro 15-inch Woods.
2: Unbelievable.
0: Still works.
2: Perfect size.
0: If you have got a trade for that MacBook Pro, now is the time. Must make a trade.
2: We've already heard projector. We've heard engagement ring. But it's a $1,000 engagement ring, and Paris has said that a $10,000 engagement ring would be nice. We also read out a text before about a wakeboard, a $500 wakeboard.
0: Yeah.
2: But Matt did just text us again and say, sorry, fellas, Dad just informed me that we gave that away a while ago. So that's off the table.
0: Thanks, Maddie.
2: We've got Sam. By the way, always text us, 0429.
0: Was Matt in the box seat with a $500 wakeboard?
2: I would have thought so.
0: Items certainly have a certain sheen about them when they're unused or, you know, not opened.
2: Well, projector. Well, Will said before he's got a projector which was used once.
0: Oh, used
2: that's
0: once.
2: As new.
0: Heard it before, mate. That's what you say when you've used it.
2: Yeah, that's true.
0: I've used it once.
2: Projector is the kind of thing that you get excited, you go outside, you watch a movie, then you get bitten by mosquitoes and go, I'll never do that again.
0: You don't have to use it outside the projector.
2: That's true. We got Sam here now. Indoor projector, never thought of it. Never do that again.
0: You don't have to use it outside the projector.
2: That's true. Anyway, we got Sam here now. Indoor projector, never thought of it.

0: an SLR? Is it an SLR, Sam? Like, is it with one of those ones with the big lenses and the chunky bodies?
1: It has a lens on it. Yes, that you can replace it with another lens, but. Right. It is in working condition.
0: Okay,
1: yeah.
0: Cool. Okay. All right,
2: sorry,
0: thanks, Sam.
2: Sorry, real quick.
0: Cameras are sort of, those sorts of cameras are very in vogue these days. It's kind of cool to have your camera.
3: Is this the kind of thing that you could just go to a bric-a-brac market and find a lot of them for $2?
0: Don't know.
3: I don't know much about cameras. I don't know either. I don't think they grow in value over years.
0: I'm thinking about getting into photography, actually. We'll talk about it.
3: Well, maybe you can talk to Sam offline.
0: Stav's cool.
3: Stav, what do you want to offer us for the 15-inch MacBook Pro?
4: I'd love to offer you my replica Chanel bag.
0: Oh, replica. Come on, replica. Stav. Go on, Stav. It'd be cheaper for us to fly to Bali, get one ourselves, and come back. All right, what are we doing?
3: Appreciate the laugh, though, Stav.
0: Is that all we've got, by the way?
3: Is that the best?
5: There's awesome options there for you.
3: Absolutely. We're just asking the question.
5: Yep.
0: Gosh, she gets her back up, doesn't she?
3: Very defensive.
0: I know, right?
3: Okay, so look, projector.
0: Yeah.
3: Can you go back to Will here? I just want to ask him. Will, can you be honest with us, mate? How much did you pay for the projector?
6: I think it's only like $180 or something. Okay. It was a gift, so.
3: Okay, sounds like a cheapie.
0: A bad projector is a bad projector.
3: Yeah, okay.
0: You know what I mean? Like some things when they're bad, they're passable. Bad projectors are bad.
3: We're in trouble.
0: Because I said this.
3: The projector was clearly my favourite. I don't think, there's no point trying to get a $1,000 engagement ring when we're trying to multiply that by 10.
0: Can I talk to Hannah quickly about her ring though? So, Hannah, you've got a $1,000 engagement ring.
7: Yep.
0: What sort of ring is it?
7: It's white gold and it's the pear-shaped one. And it's got like little diamonds in the...
0: Real diamonds? Homegrown diamonds? What do they call them? Machine-grown diamonds?
3: Are they lab-grown?
7: I've got absolutely no idea. All I know is that they're diamonds, but my ex was a bit of a flog, so it could be anything.
3: So it's a bit tainted for you, Hannah.
7: Yeah.
3: Cool. Fair enough.
0: And it's worth $1,000. As in, like, when you got it, it was $1,000, or like you've already had it checked out.
7: When he got it was $1,000. Yeah.
0: Okay. Cool. Now, one of the girls who's a little bit more, thanks, Hannah, a little bit more knowledgeable than I am out the back here. So if it's $1,000, it's definitely not real diamonds.
3: So lab made.
0: Little lab rat on your hand.
3: Little lab rat. Okay. So we've got the lab rat ring.
0: And then we've got Sam with the Canon camera. Now, just a reminder though. Whoa, hang on a second.
3: What's up?
0: Hi, legends. I'd like to trade a 2012 Mazda CX-5.
3: Here we go.
0: With no motor.
3: Oh, yeah.
0: For bastard. Your laptop. Thanks, Shane from Narre Warren. Out. He signed off. Out. I love that. Probably can't take the car without a motor. Just a reminder, Dale from Mount Barker on the text line said, swap mate, boys, I've got two working 32-inch TVs.
3: Here we go. One with a DVD attached?
0: Yes.
3: Who read this out before?
0: Yes.
3: Yeah, no, I like, why aren't we calling this guy? Hang on, we got someone. We got Hannah. Hannah number two, another Hannah. You'd like to offer us something for the MacBook Pro.
8: Yes, I've got three chairs. They're vintage Italian chrome chairs. They're worth about $3,000 for like a three set, but I'm pretty sure that they can come in like a set of six.
0: What are they called? What's the brand?
8: They're replica Italian chrome chairs. I've asked some like vintage person how much they're worth.
0: Yeah.
8: And they said there's like a lot of money worth in them. But I've seen online that it's about $3,000 for the set.
0: But hang on, they're replica, they're not the actual set though.
8: No, that's the brand.
3: Hannah, be honest though. Why would you be trading?
0: The brand is called Replica.
8: I think so. I'm not home, but I've looked it up and they're actually worth like quite a lot of money for the whole set, but I only have three of them. Why am I trying to trade them?
3: Yeah.
8: I've tried to sell them on Marketplace.
0: Yeah.
8: And like no one's going to buy them because I think it's more like you need to understand.
0: I like these chairs. I'm pretty sure these are the ones with like the lattice work that comes in your lumbar. Is that the one that you're talking about? They're kind of like an S shape?
8: Yeah, so it's like Italian chrome, white leather.
0: I do like those chairs.
8: They're really cool chairs.
0: Cool.
3: So if I'm going to speak to my colleague real quick, Hannah, thanks so much for the offer. This isn't about what you like, can I just say. Not everyone's got your fancy tastes. All right. Now, Will.
0: White leather, a bit tacky. I thought it was the cane. I thought it was the wicker.
3: Did you say it was chrome?
0: It's steel. It's chrome on. That's the S bend in it. But then the material is white leather.
3: Just you talking about it makes me want to punch you in the face. okay. For me, yeah, yeah. she's

0: as a businessman,
1: yeah.
0: I'm just hearing that she put them on Marketplace and got no nibbles.
1: So if we bring them tomorrow
0: on the radio show, I just don't think many people are like you and want these chrome Italian chairs.
1: Well, the thing is, who's buying white leather chairs apart from Carl Williams? And God rest him, not with us anymore. So... probably
0: no, fair point. Okay, so we've got old camera, cheap engagement ring, crap projector. Oh, bloody hell.
1: Make a choice. You'd be getting impatient out there. What's the matter? Well, we want to make the right trade. Yeah, we're taking it seriously. Stressful. Don't rush us.
2: I'm trying not to rush you.
1: You said make a choice in the screen. I think that feels very rushing.
0: If we're going for value,
1: yes.
0: I think it's got to be the engagement ring, right? And then we trade that to something else. Because that's worth at the end of that, it's worth $1,000.
1: Well, it was $1,000 when her ex bought it, and she said herself it was a flog. We don't know if he...
0: Yeah, but his flogginess doesn't drop the value of the ring.
1: He might have lied about it.
0: Oh, bloody hell, got a liar on her hands.
1: Oh, look, I think the money's in the... I told you we shouldn't have taken the computer, by the way. I had to point fingers.
0: No, mate, the computer has got lots of text messages. The demand is coming.
1: No one wants a computer.
0: There's heaps of people.
1: I think we go either Dale with the TVs.
0: hang on. Can we take Dale?
2: Oh, I hate to get into the boring logistics, and as much as we love WA...
1: Dale's in WA. He's in Mount Barker. Dale's too far away. Would you take Sam and his camera?
2: I think also they do have to call us.
1: What do you think, Joe? Right. Which one do you think is most valuable here?
2: I think the camera sounds pretty good.
1: Yeah, I think as well.
0: It's just an old camera.
1: But he's kept it. You chose last time, I choose this time. We're going the camera, Sam. We're going the camera.
0: Sam, what did you pay for the camera in 1985?
3: In 1985, it would have been... Geez, I don't really remember. It would have been about $200-$300 for it.
0: Take it. Take that. Mate. That's great.
1: Mate.
0: No, that's a good buy.
1: Good call. Well, why don't you just chime in earlier? Just Power FM.

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1: This could be pretty quick.
0: Could be pretty quick.
1: Okay.
0: We've all seen them. I'm asking someone who is, I'm going to say it's a guy because it's probably, I haven't seen a woman do it yet.
2: Neither.
0: I'm going to say it's a guy who rides one of those electronic skateboards, motorized skateboard with the controller in their hand, and they're frequently wearing a motorbike helmet.
2: And sometimes knee pads.
0: And sometimes they're still in a suit and they've got a backpack on.
2: Yeah. Brilliant.
0: Is it?
2: Yeah. It's great. Well, you know, skateboards are cool. What's cooler than that? Electronic skateboard.
0: As I said to you before, I haven't had a chance to actually talk to one of these guys because they're often whizzing past me.
2: Why do you?
0: And I imagine they're a bit like Bruce Wayne. You know, they don't want people knowing they're Batman.
2: Yeah, of course.
0: You know, so they're never going to bring their skateboard out in public.
2: Wouldn't have thought so.
0: So
2: do they lock them up, or do you carry it under your arm when you get to the office?
0: I haven't. First question. I would love to know that. Well, Bradley Bacon, the tech who runs the show, he brings his scooter in.
2: He brings it upstairs.
0: Yeah, he rides it through the hallway.
2: He won money at the casino, which you shouldn't do. I'm not condoning that at all, but he did, and immediately bought the electronic scooter.
0: Good to know, mate. Thanks.
2: Good to have the backstory. I reckon.
0: Thanks for that. All right, so I've asked one of these guys to call. Randy's called. Randy.
2: Great.
3: Yes.
0: Randy, you ride the electronic skateboard.
3: I do ride the electronic skateboard, but not too many times, you know, just once or twice. And let me tell you, boys, no helmet, okay?
0: Oh, wow.
2: All right, Randy.
3: Now, and I'm not condoning this to the younger listeners at the moment. It's definitely clever to wear a helmet.
2: Of course.
3: I'm more of a fool myself, but it's an easy way to get around, you know, nice and quick.
0: Nice.
3: Maybe
0: Randy.
3: You look like a bit of a, you might say a squib or something like that, but.
2: I didn't say that at all.
0: Okay. I didn't say that at all. No judgment here, Randy.
2: Do you walk into places with the electronic scooter under your arm? Skateboard, sorry?
3: It's too heavy, man.
0: So it's a bit of a beast.
2: So what do you do with it? What do you do with it when you get to work or a place?
3: If I get to the pub, maybe I'll ask him to put it behind the bar, you know, look after this one for me. And, I mean, that's pretty much the only place you'd want to ride it. Take it around the block a couple of times.
0: Cool, man. Cool.
3: And one time, you know, me and my buddy tried to get on at the same time. And
0: it all sounds great, Randy. So I've got to ask you this question, Randy, because I haven't got there yet. Okay. Do you think it's sexy?
3: Oh, God, no.
0: Oh, good. Okay, I just wanted to sort that out. 103.1 Power FM.

0: All right, guys, we've got to keep this quick because we took 10 minutes, 20 minutes, half an hour even, trying to do a swap meet trade.
1: Stressful.
0: Update. We have got a 1985 vintage Canon camera with lens, with film. If you want to trade for us, 0429, that'll happen tomorrow. Any other trades, Woods? Any other things, any other notes?
1: Well, yeah, one note from me. You said that Rihanna and ASAP Rocky are your favourite celebrity couple right now.
0: Yep.
1: I know that you keep across this stuff. Tomorrow on the show, I think it's worth mentioning, you will be going through your top 10.
0: Yes.
1: Can you give me a little nibble?
0: No.
1: Give me one in the top 10.
0: No. There's a show note from Annalise that I think is worth mentioning that was off air.
1: Yes. Where is she?
0: Annalise, can you... Because I thought this was fascinating.
2: Yes.
0: We were talking about John Mayer earlier, off mic, and you were saying John Mayer, even though we all kind of know that he's...
2: A bad guy.
0: A bit of a pants man.
2: Yeah.
0: He somehow manages to remain sexy.
2: Yeah, he has this allure to him that we're all curious about, but it's just because he comes off as a... How do people keep going back is the question. And there's obviously a reason why people keep going back.
0: Even though they know that he's a bad guy.
2: No, they know there's nothing serious.
0: Isn't that funny? Anyway. So, like, you become such a pants man that you kind of go through this... It reaches a threshold where people treat you as an asshole, and then when the next person comes back to you, they go, "Wow, he's an asshole, but he's still picking up."
1: Yeah, he embraces the asshole, which means
0: that he must. There's got to be something there.
2: Something's going on there.
0: I think that's a really good point.
1: You said your top age is 35. We're having that chat before. He's over 35.
2: I don't know. We'll just have to just see him in person, I guess.
0: Oh, come on, Annalise. Let's not. Come on. If John Mayer walks in here and he's like, "Annalise, you and me, I'm getting a car out of here. I'll take you to dinner." You're saying no.
2: I'm saying no.
0: Nice. No one believes it.
1: Oh, no.
3: 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The answer was a lot.
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0: this Mother's Day. 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

0: 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Alex and Crystal are giving you the chance to spoil Mum with an amazing prize pack. 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
3: Wow.
4: We're going to do it, baby. 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
3: I just want to like go chips, chucky, chips.
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1: But we came up significantly short.
3: 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Are you struggling?
1: Feeling delirious.
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I dreamt about another girl in bed with you. 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We're fine till I think of a problem.

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1: The best kick-ons you've ever been to. 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
2: 29 years ago, Friends was on everyone's TVs.
3: That's scary. Because we were of an age that we can 100% remember the show.
2: We're doing the thing where we're talking about it like it was yesterday. No.
3: It's depressing. It's depressing how old we're getting. Anyway, biggest moment in Friends was this moment.
4: We were on a break! And for the record, it took two people to break up this relationship.
5: Yeah.
3: Now, at the kernel of that, Ross went and hooked up with the girl from the copy place during their break. And I'm just interested to ask people on 131065, can you hook up with anyone else when you are on a break with someone? Like, what is the go-to rule there? If you don't discuss rules with people, with the person, you just say, we're on a break, in your mind hearing that, can you hook up with others? Like, for example, Will, if you're in Spain and you're by yourself and you're having a lovely time and your partner calls you and just says, we're on a break, and then the phone cuts out and you can't get onto her for another month. So there can be no discussion. Upon hearing just we're on a break, are you hooking up with other people?
6: This feels very close to my life.
3: No.
7: When has that happened?
6: I suppose I spoke about a tragic break that I went on, which was when I went to Europe when I was much younger to study with some friends. And I agreed with I said, I want to break up. And she said, no, can we go on a break? And I was like, no worries. I'm going to go to Europe with my friends for 3 months and live in share houses and vans and hostels. But yeah, we can do the break thing.
3: And?
6: Disaster.
3: Yeah, right. Yeah, okay.
6: Disaster. Like, awful.
3: Yeah, no yeah. good. I no genuinely good. Forgot that, by the way. That wasn't a deliberate trap.
6: Oh, that wasn't leading
3: that was
6: at all.
3: Quite,
6: oh,
3: no.
6: I just stepped in my own poo.
3: Let's go to Adriana here. I'm going to go to Adriana here on 131065. If you're hanging out for the Ross doing a Velociraptor impersonation,
6: oh,
3: that
6: yeah.
3: is coming
6: we
3: as well.
6: Got that.
3: Adriana, what are your thoughts here? If you're on a break, can you hook up with other people?
8: Look, just because you can doesn't really mean you should, you know? Let's be real. But also, if it does happen, I think both people should get the chance and then make it even, right?
3: So okay.
6: I don't like that, though, because in that situation, then you both go hammering tongs
8: how
6: as hard
8: Ross
6: as you can.
8: Feel, how would Ross feel if Rachel was the one to hook up with someone else?
3: Yeah.
6: Would it even the ledger?
3: Well, I agree. I would feel less... Like, if I had a break with someone...
6: Yeah.
3: And I had hooked up with someone else thinking that was okay to do because we're on a break.
6: Yep.
3: And then I found out they also hooked up with someone. I think that's great. That's like we've both done something.
6: Oh, there we go. Okay. So let's take that into your real life. Let's use an example. You and Mim decide to go on a break.
3: Yeah.
6: You hook up with someone.
3: Yeah.
6: You're relieved.
3: Yes.
6: That she's hooked up with someone as well.
3: 100%.
6: Yeah. Right.
3: If we go out for a dinner or something in months' time.
6: Yep.
3: And I'm going, I want to be honest with her. And she says to me, hey, I realized one day in that I just love you and I couldn't hook up with anyone. And I'm sitting there going, holy moly. I kissed your sister. You know what I mean? Like, she doesn't even have a sister.
6: Wow.
3: But I'm saying, like, if I'm sitting on, I've hooked up with someone else, that is a nightmare.
6: Yeah. And I actually know friends of mine who it's been a one-way street in the break.
3: How awful.
6: And they've come back together. And in this particular example, the woman has never let him live it down.
3: Yeah, right.
6: He's never recovered from it. Like, she'll bring it up, like, you know, oh God, you know, someone's got to take the bins out, and he's like, and she's like, well, you know, you did hook up with that, and he's
3: off,
6: you
3: that's
6: know.
3: Not fair. That's
6: you
3: not
6: know,
3: fair.
6: It's just it's awful.
3: Let's go to Sarah here. Sarah, you got a question?
6: Permanent ammunition.
3: Yeah. It does work.
9: Sorry.
3: Go on, Sarah.
9: I believe, right, that a break is a small breakup. But my real question are you breaking up to go and hook up with a particular person, or is it just like a random one-night stand?
3: That's a great question.
6: The old get it out of your system card.
3: Go again, mate.
9: Yeah.
6: Well, you know, when someone's like, oh, I just need to go and, you know, be with them just to get it out of my system.
3: Oh.
6: Biggest load of BS you've ever heard. And you're like, well, get it out of your system. Yeah. Quite the opposite. You're getting it in your system. But winding it back to John Mayer Woods, which I think he wrapped it up beautifully, guys. Here's what he said.
3: It can only be one, John. It can only be one.
6: Friends, lovers, or nothing, guys. Don't try and play the intermediate card. It just doesn't work.
3: No, I do agree with that. If you want to break up, rip the band-aid off and break up.
6: Yes.
3: Don't talk to each other, I reckon. Clean break. Now, Ross, doing a Velociraptor impersonation. We've got that as well.
2: Absolutely, we do.
3: Here we. I mean, truth, I've never heard this.
2: Never
3: I
2: heard
3: don't
2: this.
3: Think. All right, why?
2: It's really good.
1: It's Will and Woody. The three rules of comedy are repetition, and surprise.
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1: Delia Piccola, who's in the studio with us this afternoon. Now, we've got to talk very quickly because we didn't have a chance to earlier because we're talking all things Taskmaster, which is tonight, 7:30 on 10. Your stand-up show, Gift Horse, this year won most outstanding show at the festival.
2: It bloody won it.
1: Congratulations.
2: Thank you. And normally I'd be super humble about this, but you can only win once.
0: And it's never going to happen again.
2: So I'm on my real, like, Miss Universe 2026 is the year. Yep.
1: You're off. You're taking
2: I'm
1: it overseas now as well.
2: I'm going back to Edinburgh.
1: Awesome.
2: I never thought
1: so
2: I'd
1: good.
2: Go back there.
1: That's so
2: but,
1: cool.
2: If not now, you know, when? And this is the one time I can go to Edinburgh. And if they don't like the show, I'm like, wrong.
3: It's you, know? You guys. Oh, it's you guys. It's not me.
2: It's not,
3: me. It's not me.
2: Look, I'm going to have the trophy on stage with me and be like, if at any point you don't think this is funny, just know that you
1: scoreboard.
2: Are incorrect. But it is also wild to me that I won best show with this show in particular, which is 100% about the fact that my boyfriend gave me an inflatable kayak for my birthday. So it turns out that's what people want from me. I've been talking about mental health, feminism, waste of time. Waste of my time. Should have been talking about bad presents. So that's the show.
3: So that's
2: touring nationally around Australia, by the way. Tickets available. Yes?
3: Go and see a gift tour. So that's bad gift, inflatable kayak.
2: That was a bad gift for me. So I've got 55 minutes explaining why.
1: Is there a particular part or a joke in the show you were particularly proud of?
2: There's a lot. I'm really proud of it because in the beginning I was like, how can I make this something worthwhile to talk about? Because this feels so petty and privileged in the world that we're in now.
1: Yeah.
2: So I'm really proud of the structure because it's more about getting to the core of what a bad present means, why a bad present is bad, and what it is, particularly one from someone you are close to, is it makes you go, do you not know me?
1: Yeah, it's upsetting.
2: Don't you know who I am?
1: Yeah,
2: so the show is also branching out about who knows you the best. So it's friendships, it's family relationships, it's about all of that kind of stuff, but it is still very petty. There's 3.5 minutes where I complain about how much I hate jazz. Like it's also, it's just dumb. It's a very date night show, but it's the most relatable show I've ever done. I am still with him, but he hadn't seen any of the show because he didn't want to see it until it was finished. So he saw it for the first time in Melbourne 2 weeks ago on a Sunday night.
1: With the crowd. With the crowd. So people laughing at him.
2: 1,000 people, yeah.
1: Whoa.
0: That's awesome.
2: And I really miss him. he's fine with it. But that's the thing. I'm aware how lucky I am to be with someone who is comfortable with our relationship. Like most people, if your partner gives you a bad present, maybe you end up in the family WhatsApp. I'm talking shit about him up and down the country. And now globally, not an exaggeration, at this point, 15,000 people have left.
3: does he feel more pressure then for like, so this Sunday, Mother's Day?
2: Yeah. Oh, no.
3: Every time a gift comes around now, is he feeling a little bit more stressed?
2: No, he's so smug. This gift ended up giving me my best show, the most successful show I've ever had. He's going to give me a kayak every year for the rest of my life.
1: Good partnering.
2: Yeah. But I'm like, just ask me what I want. Like, I can't do another show. Can't do another show. But yeah, so he's fine. He's very happy about it.
1: So you're really on fire at the moment. You were also awarded the 2026 Actor for Best Stand-Up Special for I'm as Surprised as You Are. By the way, I am getting
3: awards.
1: Celia handed her own prompts into the producers on the way into the studio.
2: I just was saying, like, it's not, like, honestly, this year, I'm just, I'm having a really nice time. And it's always the way that it's not, and in this job, who knows? Taskmaster might be the last time I'm ever on television. You never know, so you've got to take the wins where you can get it. But that was a lovely surprise.
1: I've got
2: so
1: some
2: that
1: audio.
2: Was for the last show.
1: I've got some audio of you during your acceptance speech.
2: Okay. I would like to thank ChatGPT and witchcraft. Can I explain
0: that? I'm so mad at it, guys. It's great. Try it.
2: Edward Cavalier was hosting the Actor Awards.
1: Yeah.
2: And he said beforehand, he read the nominees, and these are all very valid nominees, except for Celia Piccola, who used ChatGPT and witchcraft to write her show.
1: Very good.
2: So, of course not. Witchcraft, yes, I currently have crystals in my bra, but ChatGPT, absolutely not. It's taking all of our jobs. Don't use it. Ban ChatGPT. It's terrible for artists all over.
1: Great.
2: Ed made me get a soundbite of that. ChatGPT, I'm going to be on their ads.
1: Wild. Awesome. Hey, if you're going to go and see Seals doing stand-up, whether it's written by ChatGPT or not, it's award-winning. That's all you need to know. It's got the awards. Who cares in the end? Thanks so much for coming in, Celia. It's great to see
2: such
1: you.
2: Such a pleasure.
1: If you want to, if you just heard Celia and you want to see her, you can. At Taskmaster tonight, 7:30 on Channel 10.
2: I'm so excited.
1: Yes, us too. See you, mate.
2: Bye.
1: Thanks for coming in. Will and Woody.
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1: Up late or up early? It's Will and Woody keeping you up.
2: Woodrow, the big swap is happening in about 10 minutes' time as we trade our way from a psychology textbook to an engagement ring, book to bling. Right now, though, I said one of my favourite couples in Hollywood, and there's no doubt they are. Whether they're in Hollywood, they're not necessarily just Hollywood. Anyway, look,
3: give us top three. Who's a close second there?
2: No, I'm not going to. You got to pay. That's behind a paywall. My favorite couples. Tomorrow. I think we're going to do it tomorrow.
3: Tomorrow on the show, you'll go through your top 10 famous couples.
2: Yep.
3: Of all time or current?
2: I think all time will get boring because the kids won't know who they are.
3: So current, you're going to go through your top 10 celebrity couples.
2: Seriously. When Harrison Ford.
3: Tomorrow.
2: Anyway, look, the couple that I think, you know, there are some couples when they're fighting that you think, oh God, maybe no one can do a long-term relationship because nobody expects ASAP Rocky and Rihanna to separate. You just don't. They're two stalwarts. They've got kids. They seem very lovey.
3: Isn't ASAP just a beautiful man?
2: Beautiful. Did you see that Rose Byrne movie? He's in that. He's awesome in it.
3: I didn't see that.
2: He's really good. It's really good. Very intense though. Don't watch it. Don't watch it if you've just become a parent or planning on becoming a parent.
3: Okay, good.
2: Which we did. Anyway, look, they're at the Met Gala together, Rihanna If I Had Legs, I'd Kick You. That's it. They're at the Met Gala together.
3: Yeah.
2: ASAP Rocky goes over and kisses another woman on the cheek.
3: That's okay. That's just a little
2: says good day to her, and then someone underneath it said, "Oh my God!" So this is why they were arguing, and then a lot of people have read into their body language and the eye contact and all these different things. Yes,
3: maybe he'd hooked up with her.
2: They're just, you know, the internet runs wild. Turns out that the woman is a mate of Rihanna's for years, Giovanna Battaglia Engelbert. She's a designer and a stylist, and I speak a bit of Italian. So anyway, they're now cool.
3: Are you all good. Sure?
2: They're just mates. Yeah, all good.
3: Engelbart wasn't there with ASAP in the past. Maybe
2: no.
3: Okay, all right.
2: No.
3: We're putting water on that completely.
2: I think completely. However, it's funny how the internet was looking at this, going like, "Oh, there's all these different signs as to the fact that she is upset with him." And what I thought we could do right now, Woods, you and I, not that it happens very often. Tommy, have you got some game show music or something like that?
3: Oh, a game show.
2: I thought we could do a little bit of, when do you know your partner's upset with you?
3: Oh, I hate being in trouble.
2: Same. But it's, you know, just a classic ones. Me, for one, if I've said I'm going to make it home for dinner,
3: yep.
2: Don't make it home for dinner. And the dinner's not in like a Tupperware or on like a simmer. Just like on the stove with like a sheet of foil thrown over it.
3: Oh, is that the sign for you? So, how is it presented when you're not in trouble?
2: It's on the simmer.
3: It's in a well-portioned Tupperware.
2: It's like looked after. It's been portioned off for me. It's in a plate. Just, you know, and you walk in there, just like, sorry, we didn't make it. Just put it in the microwave for 2 minutes. I'm like, oh, great, thanks, Dom.
3: Good.
2: It's just the sheet, like a hoochie for food.
3: Yeah, right.
2: You know, like a tarp. It's been thrown over my dinner.
3: Yeah, sure. And the point's been made. It's like, you're so late.
2: I've had to foil this.
3: Because she's probably saying to you, I don't even know if you're going to make it home tonight.
2: Yes.
3: Do you know what I mean? So I foiled it.
2: That's not the case.
3: Sometimes it is you, mate. Even midweeks, you get a bit naughty.
2: Have you got another one for me?
3: I do. So, your wife's pretty subtle. For me, and a lot of the time with me, like, I don't know what I've done. Like, I just start, my spidey senses start tingling. I'm like, I'm panic. In trouble, but I don't know what I've done. And for me, a telltale sign is when I get home and all the lights are off.
2: Oh,
3: do you ever get that? Where you're like, it's 7 p.m., why are all the lights off? It's just complete darkness in here. What have I done?
2: I know. And the extension of that is when, for me, a big one for me is, you don't know if they're going to jump out of the shadows.
3: Yeah,
2: or
3: you're going to scare me? Or like, is our light going to turn on? Like, I'm glad you're home.
2: Yeah. So true. Another one for me, though, is like when you don't know what's wrong. And you go over and you go, hey, is everything all good with you? And they go, yeah, all good.
3: Oh, God. Just tell me. I want to help.
2: I want to know. And then you go, are you sure, there's no problems or anything like that? Like, you're happy? Sure.
3: Oh, God. I hate it. Just please tell me. I'm in purgatory right now. Just tell me.
2: I'd rather get punched in the face than sometimes.
3: Oh, sometimes I just wish we could just end it. Just go, just kick me in the nuts as hard as you can and let's move on.
1: It's Will and Woody. Will and Woody. Will and Woody. 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

0: good happens after midnight, except these two. It's Will and Woody keeping you up. Will and Woody's Swap Meet.
1: It's a trade!
0: From trash...
1: We want to go from...
2: A 10-year-old psychology textbook...
0: To treasure.
2: My dream item is an engagement ring so my partner can finally propose to me.
3: Let's call it book to bling. We've traded immediately to a musical picture frame.
1: Michael, we're going to take the frame.
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5: Book to Bling Woods, I mean, Paris, in her wildest dreams when she was looking at the dusty old psychology textbook she had in her house. Never thought, you know, even if putting that into a magic machine, even if she had a genie in a bottle to be able to turn to them and go, hey, can you turn this into a $10,000 engagement ring? They'd probably go, that's too much of a tall order.
6: Yeah.
5: My powers do not extend that far.
6: And yet, say that.
5: Here are you and I on the radio trading with you guys listening right now. Through the power of this communal audience, we are planning on turning that textbook into exactly that, a $10,000 engagement ring for Paris with you guys.
6: We've already turned it into a 15-inch MacBook Pro. It's in 2 days. We've done two trades and we are up to a MacBook Pro. I mean, sure, it's from 11 years ago, but it's still good. Everyone, all Apple fans know that 2015 was a great year for the MacBook.
5: Stop talking to me.
6: They've gone a bit downhill since then.
5: You do it to yourself.
6: The 2015 MacBook is delicious.
5: The phone lines have been open on the text line for a while now, 0429 13 1065 with people. Hi, I'm Matt, and I'm offering to trade a $500 wakeboard that's never been used for the MacBook.
6: All right, Matt.
5: That's pretty good. Okay. We've got another one here. I will offer a PlayStation 4 with multiple controllers. It already has a lot of games downloaded for a trip to New York City. Wrong thing.
6: So, guys, the thing you're getting is a laptop.
5: Yes, you're not getting. You don't tell us what you want.
6: No,
5: the laptop's what we're offering. Yeah. I've got here a bottle of gin, not used.
6: Oh yeah, what kind of gin?
5: A Pokemon toasty maker.
6: Oh, that's fun. No, that's a bit of fun.
5: And Dale's offering two 32-inch TVs, one with a DVD player attached.
6: Holy guacamole.
5: So there's a few things there going on in the text line. But if you would like to offer us something now, you can't text us. Call 13 1065. We're going to make the swap right now, guys. So let's get involved. We've got Will. Will, what would you like to swap?
7: I'll swap a 100-inch portable projector.
6: Here we go. So sorry, the projector isn't 100 inches, is it? You're saying
7: the screen image comes with it.
6: I just need to ask the question.
5: Well, otherwise you'd just get a TV.
6: Well, that's why I was asking the question. Will, how many times have you used it? Why are you giving it away?
7: I think I've used it once. I've set it up and got bored of it.
5: God. What's the brand, Will? What's the brand on the projector? I'm going to let you have a think about it. I'm going to move to Hannah because we need some more because they can be cheap projectors. They can be cheap.
6: Really?
5: Yes.
6: Okay.
5: Hannah. Oh.
8: Yes.
5: What would you like
6: to... Did you just close a very squeaky door or is that a child?
8: That's my child.
5: Oh, wow.
6: Say hello from us. What would you like to swap for the 15-inch laptop?
8: An engagement ring.
5: Your engagement ring?
8: My old one.
5: What's it worth?
8: My ex. About a grand.
5: $1,000. I mean, it doesn't get us to the 10,000 woods, but it moves us forward.
6: It's just tempted to just wrap this one up in a nice bow, isn't it? Because at the end of the day, all she said was engagement.
5: No, but we've heard from her fiance since, and he wants it to be a $10,000 ring, which is fair enough.
6: Let's go to a song.
5: Yeah.
6: Let's talk.
5: Business, and the lines obviously are open, guys. 131065. Give us a call if you'd like to make a trade. You've heard all this, and you go, guy, that's sawdust. What everyone's offering there.
6: God, it's not the projector.
5: If you've got a Trump item and you reckon you are the one to make the trade today and you would like a 15-inch MacBook Pro, 11 years old, there's a little bit of...
6: Still works.
5: That's the fine print.
6: Still works. Great mouse on it. Great mouse, Matt.
5: Let's make another step towards the engagement ring. It's book to bling, the swap meet. Will and Woody.
0: You know the saying, where there's a Will, there's a Woody. Hang on, I don't think I got that quite right. Will and Woody.
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0: cons you've ever been to. 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
1: Trading an item every day on the radio, trying to transition from a textbook, swapping that every single day with you guys until we get to a $10,000 engagement ring for Paris. That's what she's requested. We've taken it on. We're on the ride, guys. We're three trades in, or two trades in, I should say. We first traded for a Samsung picture frame, and now we have traded for a 2015 MacBook Pro 15-inch Woods.
2: Unbelievable.
1: Still works.
2: Perfect
1: so if you,
2: size.
1: If you have got a trade for that MacBook Pro, now is the time, 131065. Must make a trade.
2: We've already heard projector. We've heard engagement ring, but it's a $1,000 engagement ring, and Paris has said that a $10,000 engagement ring would be nice. We also read out a text before about a wakeboard, a $500 wakeboard.
1: Yeah.
2: But Matt did just text us again and say, sorry, fellas, Dad just informed me that we gave that away a while ago. So that's off the table.
1: Thanks, Matty.
2: We've got Sam. By the way, always text us, 0429.
1: Was Matt in the box seat with a $500 wakeboard?
2: I would have thought so.
1: Items certainly have a certain sheen about them when they're unused or, you know, not opened.
2: Well, projector. Well, Will said before, he's got a projector which was used once.
1: Oh, used
2: that's
1: once.
2: As new.
1: Heard it before, mate. That's what you say when you've used it.
2: Yeah, that's true.
1: I've used it once.
2: Projector is the kind of thing that you get excited, you go outside, you watch a movie, then you get bitten by mosquitoes and go, I'll never do that again.
1: You don't have to use it outside the projector.
2: That's true. We got Sam here now on 131065. Indoor projector, never thought of it. Sammy, why don't we just use a TV? Anyway, Sammy, what would you like to offer us for the 15-inch laptop?
3: I've got a 1985 camera, Canon camera that I bought many, many years ago that I'd like to give.
1: What's the model, Sam?
3: Okay. Oh, look, I can't tell you the model of it. I haven't taken out of the drawer for quite a few years.
1: Does it work?
3: It does work, yes, and it's been put away for a very long time.
1: Okay.
3: Yeah.
1: Is it an SLR? Is it an SLR, Sam? Like, is it with one of those ones with the big lenses and the chunky bodies?
3: It has a lens on it, yes, that you can replace it with another lens, but it is in working condition.
1: Okay,
3: yeah.
1: Cool. Okay. All right, thanks, Sam.
2: Real quick.
1: Cameras are sort of, those sorts of cameras are very in vogue these days. It's kind of cool to have your camera.
2: Is this the kind of thing that you could just go to a bric-a-brac market and find a lot of them for $2?
1: Don't know.
2: I don't know much about cameras.
1: I don't know either.
2: I don't think they grow in value over years.
1: I'm thinking about getting into photography, actually. We'll talk about it.
2: Or maybe you can talk to Sam offline.
1: Stav's call.
2: Stav, what do you want to offer us for the 15-inch MacBook Pro?
4: I'd love to offer you my replica Chanel bag.
1: Oh, replica. Go on, Stav. It'd be cheaper for us to fly to Bali, get one ourselves and come back. All right, what are we doing?
2: Appreciate the laugh, though, Stav.
1: Is that all we've got, by the way?
2: Is that the best?
5: There's awesome options there for you.
2: Absolutely. We're just asking if they're the best.
1: We're just asking the question.
5: Yep.
1: Gosh, she gets her back up, doesn't she?
2: Yeah, very defensive.
1: I know, right?
2: Okay, so look, projector.
1: Yeah.
2: Can you go back to Will here? I just want to ask him. Will, can you be honest with us, mate? How much did you pay for the projector?
6: I think it's only like $180 or something. Okay. It was a gift, so.
2: Okay, sounds like a cheapie.
1: A bad projector is a bad projector.
2: Yeah, okay.
1: You know what I mean? Like some things when they're bad, they're passable. Bad projectors are bad.
2: We're in trouble.
1: Because I said this.
2: The projector was clearly my favourite. There's no point trying to get a $1,000 engagement ring when we're trying to multiply that by 10.
1: Can I talk to Hannah quickly about her ring though? So, Hannah, you've got a $1,000 engagement ring.
7: Yep.
1: What sort of ring is it?
7: It's white gold and it's the pear-shaped one. And it's got like little diamonds in the...
1: Real diamonds? Homegrown diamonds? What do they call them? Machine-grown diamonds?
2: Are they lab-grown?
7: I've got absolutely no idea. All I know is that they're diamonds, but my ex was a bit of a flog, so...
2: it's a bit tainted for you, Hannah.
7: Yeah.
2: Cool. Fair enough.
1: And it's worth $1,000. As in, like, when you got it, it was $1,000, or like you've already had it checked out.
7: When he got it, it was $1,000. Yeah.
1: Okay. Cool. Now, one of the girls who's a little bit more, thanks, Hannah, a little bit more knowledgeable than I am out the back here. So there was $1,000. It's definitely not real diamonds.
2: So lab made.
1: Little lab rat on your hand.
2: Little lab rat. Okay. So we've got the lab rat ring.
1: And then we've got Sam with the Canon camera. Now, just a reminder though. Whoa, hang on a second.
2: What's that? What's that?
1: Hi, legends. I'd like to trade a 2012 Mazda CX-5.
2: Here we go.
1: With no motor.
2: Oh, yeah.
1: For your laptop. Thanks, Shane from Narre Warren. Out. He signed off. Out. I love that. Probably can't take the car without a motor. Just a reminder, Dale from Mount Barker on the text line 0429 13 1065 said, swap meet. Boys, I've got two working 32-inch TVs.
2: Here we go. One with a DVD attached?
1: Yes.
2: Who read this out before?
1: Yes.
2: Yeah, no, I like, why aren't we calling this guy? Hang on, we got someone. We got Hannah. Hannah number two. Another Hannah. You'd like to offer us something for the MacBook Pro.
8: Yes, I've got three chairs. They're vintage Italian chrome chairs. They're worth about $3,000 for like a three set, but I'm pretty sure that they come in like, they can come in like a set of six.
1: What are they called? What's the brand?
8: They're replica Italian chrome chairs. I've asked some like vintage person how much they're worth.
1: Yeah.
8: And they said there's like a lot of money worth in them, but I've seen online that it's about $3,000 for the set.
1: But hang on, they're replica. They're not the actual set, though.
8: No. That's the brand.
2: Hannah, be honest, though. Why would you be trading
1: this? Sorry,
2: that?
1: The brand is called Replica.
8: I think so. I'm not home, but I've looked it up, and they're actually worth, like, quite a lot of money for the whole set, but I only have three of them. Why am I trying to trade them?
2: Yeah.
8: I tried to sell them on Marketplace.
1: Yeah,
8: and, like, no one's going to buy them, because I think it's more like you need to understand...
1: I like these chairs. I'm pretty sure these are the ones where like the lattice work at that comes in your lumbar. Is that the one that you're talking about? They're kind of like an S shape.
8: Yeah, so it's like Italian chrome,
1: like those ones.
8: White leather.
1: I do like those chairs.
8: They're really cool chairs.
1: Cool.
2: So if I'm going to speak to my colleague real quick, Hannah, thanks so much for the offer. This isn't about what you like, can I just say. Not everyone's got your fancy tastes. All right. Now, Will.
1: White leather, a bit tacky. I thought it was the cane. I thought it was the wicker.
2: Did you say it was chrome?
1: It's steel. It's chrome on. That's the S bend in it, but then the material's white leather.
2: Just you talking about it makes me want to punch you in the face. Okay, for me, she's, as a businessman, hearing that she put them on Marketplace and got no nibbles.
1: So if
2: we bring them tomorrow on the radio show, I just don't think many people are like you and want these chrome Italian chairs.
1: Well, the thing is, who's buying white leather chairs apart from Carl Williams? And God rest him, not with us anymore. So.
2: Fair point. Okay, so we got old camera, cheap engagement ring, crap projector. Oh, bloody hell.
1: Make a choice. You'd be getting impatient out there. What's the matter? Well, we want to make the right trade. Yeah, we're taking it seriously. Careful. Don't rush us.
5: I'm trying not to rush you.
1: You said make a choice in the screen. I think that feels very rushing.
2: If we're going for value,
1: yes.
2: I think it's got to be the engagement ring, right? And then we trade that to something else. Because that's worth at the end of the day, it's worth $1,000.
1: Well, it was $1,000 when her ex bought it, and she said herself it was a flog. We don't know if he...
2: Yeah, but his flogginess doesn't drop the value of the ring.
1: He might have lied about it.
2: Oh, bloody hell. Got a liar on her hands.
1: Oh, look, I think the money's in the... I told you we shouldn't have taken the computer, by the way. I hate to point fingers.
2: No, mate, the computer. It's got lots of text messages. The demand is coming.
1: No one wants a computer.
2: There's heaps of people.
1: I think we go either Dale with the TVs.
2: Hang on. Can we take Dale?
5: Oh, I hate to get into the boring logistics, and as much as we love WP.
1: I think we go either Dale with the TVs.
2: Hang on. Can we take Dale?
5: Oh, I hate to get into the boring logistics, and

0: Sam, what did you pay for the camera in 1985?
1: In 1985, it would have been, I don't really remember. It would have been about $200-$300 for it.
0: Take it. Take mate, that. Mate, that's great.
2: Mate.
0: No, that's a good buy.
2: Good call. Well, why don't you just chime in earlier? Just.
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1: As we're doing it this time every day over the last couple of weeks, and for the next couple of weeks, it's a trip a day to LA. Trip a day. Unbelievable prize. 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Woods are also doing your flights. As we just said, United accommodation, spending money, you and a mate, trip of a lifetime. But it is not us who gives the trip away.
2: No.
1: It is one of these celebrities in Los Angeles who's going to be calling you.
2: That's it. And you have just picked out that celebrity's name out of a hat. Please tell me who will be giving away the trip to LA today, Will.
1: Jason Statham.
2: Jason Statham, wow, very sexy man.
1: Yes.
2: Very sexy man. Got a bit of a husk.
1: Yeah, does he?
3: I'm the mechanic, I'm Jason Statham.
4: Oh, yeah, he's got a bit of that about him.
2: You're there. Let's
1: call.
2: Well,
1: I'm not there. Jason.
2: Sorry.
1: Jason might be there.
2: Yes.
5: Hello, Shona.
2: Hi. Sorry, is it Shona?
5: Yes.
2: Shona, you're live on the radio right now.
5: No, I'm not.
2: You are. You absolutely are. Shona, yeah, it's Will and Woody here.
5: Okay. I'm crying. Am I right?
2: Okay, you can cry. Let out the tears. Why are you crying?
5: Have I won a trip to LA?
1: Oh, not yet, Shona.
2: Yeah.
5: Okay.
1: Not yet. Hold the tears. Hold the tears and hold the phone. Okay.
2: So we've got a whole bunch of people that are just on hold at the moment.
5: Okay.
2: Really excitingly, we've got about 5 minutes with Hollywood actor Jason Statham. Do you know who that is?
5: Oh, my God, yes.
1: He's technically British, but obviously spends a lot of time in LA, so he's going to be making the call.
2: I think he lives in the desert, but someone will do a background check on that. Sorry, Shona, hold the line. We've got a whole bunch of people waiting there. If you hear Mr. Statham, it means you're going to go to LA. So hold the line for us, and you might be speaking to Jason soon.
4: What's her name? Is it Shona?
2: That is unbelievable. Yeah, nice. That is unbelievable. It's Shona.
4: Shona.
2: That is unbelievable.
4: Jason Statham here.
2: It's perfect.
4: Great. Hello, is it Shona?
5: Yes.
4: Shona, it's Jason Statham here.
5: Hello.
4: Hey, a little birdie told me that you're going to Los Angeles.
2: Wow. You there, Shona?
5: Yes, I'm here.
2: You crying?
4: Oh, Shona, you sweetheart.
2: He's up to something.
4: Are you okay there? Are you all right, love?
5: Yeah, I'm okay, thank you.
4: Have these boys put you up to something? Or you actually won a trip, have you?
5: I think so.
2: Wow. You absolutely have. Jason, this is not a prank. You're going.
4: Well, I don't know. My manager's just said I owed it. iHeart Radio one, so I jumped on him for it, didn't I?
2: He's up, Jace. Shona, who...
4: Currently shooting a shark movie. Another one.
2: That's it. Megalodon 4. Shona, who are you going to take with you to LA?
5: My husband.
2: Oh,
4: that's lovely days.
2: Have you been to LA, Shona?
5: Yes, we've been once. We were meant to go back for our honeymoon, but we didn't end up going.
2: Oh, well, now you're going.
1: That's nice.
5: Yeah, my brother's just moved there and got married.
2: Oh, that's beautiful, Shona.
4: That's lovely. I could do the ceremony for you. If you don't.
5: I'll get remarried if you're going to do it.
4: I could do it.
2: Oh, well. Well, we'll pass on Jason's details to you, Shona. Sounds like he's keen to officiate a renewing.
4: No, well, don't tie me down for that.
2: I didn't agree. Look at you backing out Statham. That's classic Statham. Shona, congratulations.
5: Thank you.
4: Can I rock up on a motorbike?
5: That would make my dreams come true.
2: All right. So you're officiating the wedding, Jason. You're rocking up on a motorbike. I hope you can clear the calendar. If you want to be like Shona and win a trip to LA... then just listen to us all day and get yourself in the boarding lounge. Jason, when's Megalodon 4 coming out?
4: It's actually Megalodon meets Dragon.
2: What?
4: They're just going to fight.
2: Meets
4: Dragon. And I'll be there blowing them up or something.
2: I'm watching.
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0: Alex here on Power FM. Thanks to Metricon Ballarat. Two stunning Metricon display homes are open this weekend at Luke's Estate. Come see which one feels like home. And we are celebrating today because it is a beautiful man's birthday. I'm talking about none other than the legend himself, Sir David Attenborough. He has turned 100 years old.
1: I had rather thought that I would celebrate my 100th birthday quietly, but it seems that many of you have had other ideas.
0: Yeah, I'm one of those people, because I thought it'd be quite funny if we all did David Attenborough impressions, because he's got a beautifully distinct voice. It's one of his key features that's kept us interested in him. Well, you know, not for 100 years, but, you know, he's been on this planet for 100 years talking about the planet, and we absolutely adore that about him. So I want your impressions. You can call me 533-1031 if you want to do it there, or feel free to DM me on our Facebook Messenger or on our Instagram. Send me a message, a voice note of your recording. I promise you, it's not embarrassing. It's a lot of fun. There are a few that we've gotten so far. Put a bit of jungle sounds for them. Here is what we've gotten so far from people.
2: The mating dance of the Kangawalla fox is both beautiful and scary. It can be seen as both a threat as well as an art of seduction.
3: 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You will not be eating crocodile at the cafe.
0: Good to know, David. Good to know, David. If you think you can do better, or you think you can do worse and you just want to give it a shot, 533-1031, or send us a direct message on the socials. Let's celebrate David Attenborough's 100th birthday in style.
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1: No pranks or delays around town. It's a great start to your Friday morning. As we run into Melbourne, it's a great run on the Western Freeway out of town. Otherwise, we do hit some delays on the Deer Park Bypass from Robinson's Road, and the Ring Road is starting to slow to the Westgate. 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That's the latest traffic on Power FM.
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2: G'day, it's Tom Parry with your local news first. Hepburn Shire appears to be ramping up its attacks against an energy transmission project. The council has released a statement accusing AusNet of playing dirty regarding the Western Renewables Link by applying to compulsorily acquire land before an environmental effects statement is ready. Ballarat's new hospital tower is now structurally complete, with work on the $655 million project now turning to an internal fit-out. Once opened, it's hoped the facility will be able to treat thousands more emergency and inpatient cases each year. And in sport, Buninyong's Sam Rizzo has been named in Australia's para-athletic squad for the Glasgow Commonwealth Games. He's set to compete in the men's 1500 metres T54 wheelchair event, continuing his presence on the international stage. That's the latest in your local news.
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3: Good morning, I'm Rob McLennan. Vigils have been held overnight across the country to honour the life of Kumanjai Little Baby. The largest were in Darwin and Alice Springs, where mourners wore pink as a tribute to the five-year-old whose body was discovered in a riverbed last week. Three of the four so-called ISIS brides who've returned from a Syrian refugee camp have been arrested. Three touched down in Melbourne last night, two immediately taken into custody. A third was picked up by Federal Police at Sydney Airport. Assistant Commissioner Stephen Nutt says that woman will face court today on serious charges.
4: Entering or remaining in a declared area and being a member of a terrorist organisation.
3: Thousands of Aussie teachers and students are on alert after a global cyber attack on the Canvas learning platform. Experts say while the risk to sensitive data is low, those impacted should reset their passwords. And a man's been arrested on the royal family's Sandringham estate after allegedly threatening Prince Andrew as he walked his dog.
0: D2E Gym, from Dalacombe to Wenderee. You're never too far from a D2E.
3: Round 9 of AFL continues tonight with the Lions versus the Blues and Port taking on the Bulldogs. Last night, Freo beat the Hawks by 15 points after lagging by 19 at three-quarter time. Coach Justin Longmuir praising his side.
5: 4 games in 18 days or whatever we did. Didn't hear any players whinging about it, talking about how sore they were. They just got to work.
3: And in NRL, the Bulldogs have sunk to a fourth straight defeat, thrashed by the Dolphins 44-12 at Suncorp.
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6: A couple of great bits of news for music fans. First one for the Harry Styles fans. He's coming later this year to Australia. You know, you probably already know that, but what you might not know is he just released the music video for Dance No More.

0: So that's very exciting, but also the fact that Irish pop superstar group Westlife have announced they're coming to Australia as part of their Westlife 25 anniversary world tour. So we'll be getting them in Perth, Adelaide, Melbourne, Sydney and Brisbane next July. And then they're going to New Zealand for a couple of cheeky shows as well.
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0: A top of 13 today with a very high chance of showers, becoming less light this afternoon. Tomorrow, a low of 7, a high of 14. Showers throughout the morning. Sunday, the slight chance of a shower in the morning. Cloudy other than that and a top of 15. But right now, it's 10 in Soldiers Hill.
1: 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Thanks to Metricon. With two stunning display homes open this weekend at Lucas Estate. Come see which one feels like home.
0: Good morning. Welcome to the show. I'm flying solo today. Crystal will be back on Monday. But talking about flying, you won't have to fly solo if you win Around the World and 15K. 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Now, I've got something very exciting next. We're going to be talking to someone who's entered and about their dream itinerary and what they would do here on Power FM. That is up next. 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
2: 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Now, I had a little look at the list and I wanted to chat to some people who had entered and, you know, said in 100 words or less what was so important to them about traveling, why they would love to go around the world and win this prize, and of course, where they would go and what they would do. Now, I got in contact with Jody because I absolutely adored her entry. You might not know this about me, but I love poetry. I know, I'm a sucker for poetry. That does not come up a lot in this show. You'd be surprised how little people are like, hey, Alex, do you want to read your favourite poems on the radio? No one ever asked me that. You know, crazy, right? But Jody did write an absolutely amazing poem, and she said, I asked her to record it for me. She said, I don't want to do it live, and I don't want to hear myself. So Jody, if you're listening right now, don't listen, but this is Jody's entry into Power FM's Around the World and 15K.
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0: Power FM, Ballarat's hit music station, and we are celebrating something very iconic that we weren't allowed to talk about until today, and that is David Attenborough. Sir David Attenborough's 100th birthday is today. Congratulations to the man, the myth, the legend himself. Oh my God, an absolute legend in the industry. Absolutely love him. Has inspired countless people to find love for the planet and for animals, and to celebrate. And obviously we couldn't talk about it before today, because turning 100, what a jinx and a half, right? You can't be saying, oh, 99, can't wait till next year, because, you know, if you're about to turn 100, I don't need to tell, you know, I don't need to point out the obvious, but you know what I mean? The odds of surviving into the next year get lower and lower as you get older. Do I need to mansplain age to anyone? I don't think I do. So, and so, obviously, turning 100, we are celebrating and having a lot of fun, and I've been asking everyone to send in their impressions. You are welcome to send in your David Attenborough impression to me, 533-1031. Of course, I want to hear it. You can give us a call and we'll record it, or you don't have to do it live, or you can just DM us. Send me a voice note on Facebook Messenger or Instagram DMs, powerfmballarat.com.au. People have been sending them in all morning, and I can't play this one after 8 o'clock, but it's too funny. I have to play the David Attenborough impression that someone just sent me, but I have to do it now because I won't be able to play it after 8 o'clock because, you know, kids will be in the car and be a little bit rude.
1: And here we see the wild Australian kookaburra. Its mating call goes something like this.
2: Oh, you want a rude, eh?
0: They don't have to be that iconic. You're welcome to just do a quick impression. Oh my God. 533-1031. Let's celebrate Sir David Attenborough's 100th birthday in style.
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0: 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Ballarat's only gold-class smash repairer. Just say, I want Barry. 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
1: Still looking great around town this morning. We have no pranks or delays. As for your run into Melbourne, it's a stunning run out of town and onto the Western Freeway. Delays pick up on the Deer Park bypass from Robinson's Road. Otherwise, the Ring Road has a great run to the Westgate. 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
2: G'day, it's Tom Parry with your local news first. A Wenderee teenager has been remanded in custody following an attack on a retail store manager. Police alleged a 17-year-old male and two friends last month attempted to steal items from the store before they were asked to leave. He then returned shortly after and struck the manager in the head with a wrench. The teen was arrested on Tuesday and now faces multiple charges. Despite some teething troubles regarding Ballarat's new four-bin collection system, new figures from the city's council show thousands of tonnes worth of waste has already been diverted from landfill. That includes 8.3 thousand tonnes of green waste and over 700 tonnes of glass. And in sport, tomorrow sees the Ballarat League's senior men's footy comp playing its fifth round. The game to watch is at Mars Stadium, where the third-placed Roosters are hosting Giant Killers Melton. That's the latest in your local news.
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3: Hello, I'm Robert Clennon. Well, we're being assured the hantavirus outbreak on that cruise ship off Africa is not the beginning of another pandemic. So far, it's claimed three of the five people confirmed with it, but the World Health Organization's Dr. Maria van Kerkhove says we're not dealing with COVID part two.
4: This is not coronavirus. This is a very different virus. Hantaviruses have been around for quite a while. There's a confined area. We have five confirmed cases so far.
3: Federal police have arrested three of the four ISIS brides after they returned from a Syrian refugee camp overnight. Two who arrived in Melbourne are expected to be charged with slavery offences. Another is due in court in Sydney today, charged with terror crimes. Days after Donald Trump predicted the war in Iran would soon be over, Tehran is telling a different story. Iranian media is saying the country's leaders are still reviewing messages from the US. No decision has been made. And mourners have gathered overnight for vigils around the country for murdered five-year-old Kumanjai little baby.
0: D2E Jim, from Talacombe to Wenderee. You're never too far from a D2E.
3: The Dolphins have surged to a 44-12 victory over the Bulldogs at Suncorp, putting them within striking distance of the NRL top eight. Coach Christian Wolf says they're starting to make some waves.
5: We put a lot of pressure on ourselves. We defended really well. Penalty count and your tackles in the cage and all those things were massive against us.
3: And in AFL, Freo has stunned the Hawks with a last quarter come from behind 88-73 win. That's the latest news in sport.
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6: A top of 13 today, a very high chance of showers, becoming a little less likely in the afternoon. Tomorrow, a low of 7, a high of 14, a chance of showers throughout the morning. Slight chance of a shower in the morning on Sunday. Cloudy for the rest of the day with a top of 15. But right now, it's 10 in Mount Helen.
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6: Hello and good morning. I'm flying solo today, but that doesn't mean that I'm not going to be giving away that last Mother's Day prize pack that we've got today. A $100 bouquet from Campbell Bradley Flowers, a luxurious mum pamper pack, and a $100 Skinco voucher. Thanks to James and Grace Lifestyle Store and Campbell and Bradley Flowers. Now, if you want that, all you got to do is play a little bit of Mum's the Word. Now, 5333 1031. I'm going to play you a little bit of a famous mum, and you just got to give me a call and tell me who that famous mum is. Now, it's the final day of this. It's the final pack worth over $400. We want to treat Mum on Sunday for Mother's Day, so I've made it I think a little bit harder, just in the fact that it's so short. Who is this famous mum? 5331031. That's it. 5331031. Do you know who this famous mum is?

0: Alex here on Power FM, and this Sunday is Mother's Day. So if you haven't got anything for your mum yet, here's your warning sign. Make sure you get on that. You don't want to be scrambling Sunday morning. We've been giving away Mother's Day prize packs all week. $100 bouquet in there, mum's pamper pack, a Skin Co voucher. So much there. The pack's valued at $400. It's all thanks to James and Grace Lifestyle Store and Campbell and Bradley Flowers. I have Georgia on the line with us. Georgia, all you've got to do is play a bit of Mum's the Word and tell us which famous mum is saying this. Peter! And who do you think it is, Georgia?
1: Is it Marge Simpson?
0: It's not, sorry. We actually had Marge earlier in the week as well.
1: I thought it could be a double up.
0: No, that's fair. We are sneaky like that. Thanks for playing, Georgia. Have a great Mother's Day.
1: Thank you. Bye.
0: We've got Tristan and Joshua. We've got the father-son team up. How are you guys doing?
2: Really good, thank you.
3: Yeah, we're doing good.
0: Yeah, looking to score something for mum slash wife?
2: We hope so, don't
0: yeah.
2: we?
0: Yeah. Yeah. All right, well. Which famous mum is that?
2: Well, we're going with the cartoon theme as well. We're going with Lois Griffin.
0: Yeah, Lois Griffin. From what show?
2: Family Guy.
0: Of course it is. Great work, guys. That gift pack for mum is all yours.
2: That's amazing. Thank you so much.
0: Nah, that's awesome. What do you got planned for the day?
2: Not sure yet, but mum's standing next to us, so we won't be able to surprise her.
0: Well, there we go. The surprise. This is the surprise happening now. Mum, it's yours.
1: Thank you.
0: You're welcome. Have a great day, guys. Hope you find something amazing to do. Thanks to everyone for playing Mum's the Word this week, and I hope you spoil your mum rotten on Sunday. She deserves it.
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0: Alex here on Power. Thanks to Metricon Ballarat, two stunning Metricon display homes. They're open this weekend at Lucas Estate, so come see which one feels like home. And we are celebrating the birthday of a great man today. It is Sir David Attenborough. What an absolute legend. Turning 100 years old today. A centenary of Mr. David himself. Don't we absolutely love him? Everything he's contributed to nature, to science, to our understanding of animals and the world, and of course, that glorious, some would say sexy voice. I absolutely love it, and people love doing impressions, so I've been asking you all morning, send me your DMs, send me voice notes of you doing your best David Attenborough impression. Now, I have compiled a few of them together. Thank you to everyone who sent them to me. I've compiled a few together, mixed in with one of my own, if you can pick it, and then a little word from the man himself.
1: The mating dance of the Kangawalla fox is both beautiful and scary. It can be seen as both a threat as well as an art of seduction.
2: As we stumble through this strange new world, I find myself being overcome by the smell of regret, sweat, and Lynx Africa.
3: Welcome to Ballarat Wildlife Park, where you'll find over 100 kangaroos roaming free. Other marsupials, like koalas and wombats, will also be seen here. Reptiles from snakes to lizards. I'd like to remind you as well, there's a fully licensed cafe and animal encounters, but they're not the same thing. You will not be eating crocodile at the cafe.
4: And here we see the wild Australian kookaburra. Its mating call goes something like this.
5: Oh, you want to go and get some dinner, love?
6: It is on this iconic of days that we celebrate Sir David Attenborough's 100th birthday. Let us hear from the man himself.
4: I had rather thought that I would celebrate my 100th birthday quietly, but it seems that many of you have had other ideas. I've been completely overwhelmed by birthday greetings, from preschool groups to care home residents and countless individuals and families of all ages. I simply can't reply to each of you all separately, but I would like to thank you all most sincerely for your kind messages and wish those of you who have planned your own local events tomorrow have a very happy day.
0: Well, raise a glass if you've got one to Sir David Attenborough turning 100.
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1: Still looking great on the roads this morning. We don't have any crashes or any delays. 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
2: G'day, it's Tom Parry with your local news first. Miners Rest is no longer getting a multi-million dollar sports facility. Deputy Premier Ben Carroll visited Ballarat yesterday to confirm the project will instead be built in Lucas, with cultural heritage concerns at the original Howe Street site being the reason for the change. The Arch of Victory Avenue of Honour Committee holds its annual Mother's Day service this weekend, taking place at the Garden of the Grieving Mother Memorial from 10 a.m. on Sunday. According to the committee, it'll shift the focus from the avenue's soldiers and nurses who served overseas to the mothers and families waiting at home. And in sport, the GWV Rebels boys are playing their latest Talent League clash in Darwin. They'll face their counterparts in the Northern Territory Academy program tomorrow afternoon, the match serving as a curtain raiser for the AFL contest between the Gold Coast and St Kilda. That's the latest in your local news.
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3: Hi there, I'm Robert Clennon. One of the ISIS brides who arrived in Australia last night will face court in Sydney this morning on allegations of remaining in a declared conflict zone in Syria and joining Islamic State. Assistant Commissioner Stephen Nutt alleges some of the women engaged in crimes against humanity related to slavery.
4: These offences each carry a maximum penalty of 25 years imprisonment.
3: We're being assured the hantavirus outbreak on that cruise ship off the African coast is not the beginning of another pandemic. So far, it's claimed 3 out of 5 people confirmed to have it. There are 2 other suspected cases. 4 Aussies on board are not affected. Well, beloved wildlife warrior Sir David Attenborough's had a newly discovered wasp named after him to celebrate his 100th birthday. He says he's been swamped with greetings.
5: I simply can't reply to each of you all separately, but I would like to thank you all most sincerely for your kind messages.
0: D2E Gym. From Delacombe to Wenderee, you're never too far from a D2E.
3: In AFL, Fremantle Footy Club's on top of the ladder after a come-from-behind win over the Hawks. The Dockers booting the last 5 goals of the game to win by 15 points. And Hawks coach Sam Mitchell saying an injury to Tom Barras has made it worse.
6: Losing your fullback is never ideal. It meant we had to push Weds into the back line, which compromised our forward structure a bit. But you know, there's no excuses.
3: And in NRL, the Dolphins have continued the Bulldogs' misery with a 44-12 belting of Canterbury.
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7: A cloudy one today with a very high chance of showers, but they become a little less likely this afternoon. It's a top of 13 degrees. Tomorrow, a low of 7, a high of 14, a chance of showers in the morning. And Sunday, showers throughout the morning and cloudy with a top of 15. Right now, though, it's 10 in Mount Pleasant.
0: 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Thanks to Metricon. With 2 stunning display homes open this weekend at Lucas Estate, come see which one feels like home.
7: Good morning and welcome to the show. No Crystal today. Hope you're having a cracking morning. And of course, remembering that it is Do It For Dolly Day today. 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An absolutely amazing thing to do. It is Do It For Dolly Day today.
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7: Time for a cheeky bit of the match track. Four songs all jumbled together. Can you guess what they are? Today's prize money, $100. That's right. The jackpot is up to $100, goes up by $20 each day. We've hit triple figures. Do you know the four songs that are hiding in here? Five triple three 1031 if you think you know.

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1: Yes, we've put those four songs into a blender. They're mixed up and the cash amount goes up every day it goes up $20. No one has gotten it right all week. And so we are up to $100. Steve wants to give it a crack. Steve, you there?
2: I am, mate.
1: All right, let me play it for you one more time. What are your four guesses for me?
2: Okay, In the End by Linkin Park.
1: Mm-hmm.
2: Iris by Goo Goo Dolls.
1: Mm-hmm.
2: Bang Bang by Ariana Grande. And Let's Get It Started by Black Eyed Peas.
1: It's a great mix of songs, but it's not quite right, Steve. One out of four there. One out of four, but I love that you're trying, and I love you get up and go.
2: Thanks, mate.
1: Cheers, mate. But remember, of course, the Mash Track will be $120 on Monday. So it's very smart to keep on trying, whittling away, trying to work out, do different combos, try and work out if you can see those four. I'll play it for you one more time so you can mull it over for the weekend. It's all thanks to Stone Real Estate.
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1: What's hot? 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She's got a point.
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1: A lot going on this weekend around Ballarat for Mother's Day weekend. Of course, there's high teas on the tram. There is brunches galore and beautiful dinners. But you can also try some other stuff as well. The Ballarat Farmers Market's on at the North Gardens Reserve. That is tomorrow if you want to go down there anytime from 9 a.m. to 1 p.m. If you do have younger kids with you, you can head to the Ballarat Mechanics Institute for the teeny tiny Stevie's Brain Fart Tour. It's the ultimate live gig for young families. It's adult-friendly kids' music played live on stage by real musicians. Some ARIA winners up there as well. And if you do feel like doing something really rogue, tonight and tomorrow night, One Tease rules them all. Fellowship of the G-String, the burlesque parody. So if you're feeling like a bit of Lord of the Rings themed burlesque, maybe don't take mum to that one, but that's on this weekend as well.
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1: It's been a great morning. Around town, we haven't had any pranks or delays. As we run into Melbourne, the Western Freeway is flying through to the Deer Park Bypass, which hits some delays at Robinson's Road. Otherwise, the Ring Road has a great run to the Westgate Freeway. 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That's the latest traffic on Power FM.
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2: G'day, it's Tom Parry with your local news. A waste and recycling company in Wenderee has been handed a $2,000 fine after rubbish escaped onto neighbouring land. The EPA says inspectors found plastic packaging, shredded mattress foam and polystyrene scattered outside a Hammer Court facility back in March, with the business penalised for unlawfully depositing waste under the Environment Protection Act. Nationals candidate for Ripon, Jo Armstrong, says her party will halt the proposed VNI West transmission project if elected to government at November's state poll. The coalition is also vowing to review similar projects and explore alternative energy and power line options. And in sport, the Ballarat v Bendigo rivalry will be on show tomorrow night as the Miners head to enemy territory to take on the Braves. Our Miners women are currently fifth on their NBL 1 South ladder, while the men sit on the bottom of their table. That's the latest in your local news.
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3: Hi there, I'm Rob McLennan. Three of the four so-called ISIS brides have been arrested after returning to Australia following years in a Syrian refugee camp. Among the charges, they're accused of entering and remaining in a declared conflict zone and joining ISIS. AFP Assistant Commissioner Stephen Nutt says two of the women are facing slavery-related allegations,
4: which usually involve asserting control over the rights of a person.
3: Iconic singer Bonnie Tyler is in an induced coma this morning after undergoing emergency surgery in Portugal. The 74-year-old total eclipse of the heart singer's team says her family, friends and fans are all concerned by the news. The WHO says a hantavirus outbreak on a cruise ship is not another pandemic.
5: I want to be unequivocal here. This is not SARS-CoV-2. This is an outbreak that we see on a ship.
3: That's Dr. Maria van Kerkhove. The outbreak has claimed three lives so far. And a man's in custody accused of threatening the former Prince Andrew as he walked his dog.
0: D2E Gym. From Dalacombe to Wenderee. You're never too far from a D2E.
3: First to NRL, and Bulldogs skipper Stephen Crichton's told Nine teammates need to step up after last night's 44-12 drubbing at the hands of the Dolphins.
6: Like talking about our boys, just looking at ourselves and coming with a better mindset throughout training this week and dust us off and definitely need it for next week again.
3: That loss, Canterbury Bankstown's fourth in a row. To AFL, and the Dockers have hauled in a 19-point final quarter deficit to beat Hawthorn to kickstart round nine. Freo booting five goals in the last 12 minutes to set up that 15-point win.
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7: A top of 13 with a very high chance of showers today, becoming less likely this afternoon. Tomorrow, a low of 7, a high of 14, a chance of showers in the morning. Sunday, a top of 15 with showers in the morning and then a cloudy day. Right now, though, it's 10 degrees.
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7: Alex with you all the way through until 10 o'clock for your 15 Song Marathon, and then with you until 2 for the workday hits. Covering for Geordie, your 15 Song Marathon. We've got some Miles Smith on the way, a bit of Somber, but up first, a classic from Rihanna and Calvin Harris. This is what you came for. Baby.

Will Smith there for your 15 song marathon. Our junior weather reporter comes in every Thursday. We had the amazing Emmy yesterday. And if you want to sign up to be our junior weather reporter, powerfmballarat.com.au is the place to do it. Thanks to Jennings ELC, where families feel at home. Book a tour at their new Winter Valley Centre. Elton John and Britney Spears, Hold Me Closer for your 15 song marathon.

Alex on Power, a top of 13 today with a very high chance of showers, becoming less likely this afternoon. Tomorrow, a low of 7, a high of 14, with a chance of showers in the morning. And thanks to McDonald's Ballarat and Maryborough with your chance to bag free fuel in the drive-thru on Fridays. It's Robbie Williams for your 15-song marathon. Hell is-

0: 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And of course, you remember this iconic song from the 2010 South African Soccer World Cup.
1: This time for Africa. Samina, mina, eh, eh. Waka, waka, eh, eh. Samina, mina, sakalewa.
0: Waka Waka this time for Africa, Shakira's song for that World Cup. Well, it's a new World Cup this year, the 2026 Football World Cup. It's going to be held in Canada, Mexico, and in the US of A as well. Shakira's written a brand new song for it, and they've launched a little snippet. It's coming out on the 14th of this month. Literally, they released this snippet about 8 hours ago. It's called Day Day. Shakira's done it again.

popular as Waka Waka, time will tell. But if you want to see that little snippet of the song, you can head to powerfmballarat.com.au. We've got it in our trending section up there. Back to the 15-song marathon. It's Garbage, Cherry Lips, Go Baby Go.

0: Alex here on Power FM. That was your 15 song marathon, all thanks to Fernwood Fitness. Get fitter, faster, and feel the Fernwood difference today. I'm with you all the way through until 2 o'clock, covering the workday for Geordie, who's taking a well deserved rest. We've got the cracking tunes for you, a bit of a throwback from Tiësto and Tate McRae. Can you call it a throwback if it's from 2022? I do not know. What about 2014? Is that a throwback? Don't care whether you call that a throwback or not. Girls' Ugly Heart. Iconic track. Love it. Whenever it comes on, it's one of those ones I have to turn up and crank it. Both of those coming up for you in the next 10 minutes when we get into your workday hits.
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2: G'day, it's Tom Parry with your local news first. Hepburn Shire appears to be ramping up its attacks against an energy transmission project. The council has released a statement accusing AusNet of playing dirty regarding the Western Renewables Link by applying to compulsorily acquire land before an environmental effects statement is complete. A fundraiser has been launched for the family of Annabella Elliott, who was struck by a car on Ballarat's Eureka Street back in March before passing away in hospital. Money donated through the GoFundMe page will be used to help her family with funeral costs and lost income. And in sport, Buninyong's Sam Rizzo has been named in Australia's para-athletics squad for the Glasgow Commonwealth Games. He's set to compete in the men's 1500 metres T54 wheelchair event, continuing his presence on the international stage. That's the latest in your local news.
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3: Hello, I'm Rob McLennan. Jim Chalmers says next week's federal budget will prioritise saving more than spending. The Treasurer revealing in a pre-budget conference the federal government's made $64 billion in savings and reprioritisations.
4: It will have five major priorities. First of all, fuel security. Secondly, cost of living and housing. There will be a productivity package.
3: The opposition continues to slam the government over its handling of the so-called ISIS brides. Three of those women have now been charged, two facing allegations of slavery, one accused of remaining in a declared conflict zone in Syria and joining Islamic State. National Senator Bridget McKenzie telling Sky why they were allowed to return beggars belief.
5: I've found it very, very concerning that the government has had this real hands-off approach to, meanwhile, behind the scenes, friends of ministers, known entities are actually facilitating the return of these women.